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0: 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Da, and yes.
1: Very good idea.
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1: Practice makes master.
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1: You can practice in your car.
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1: When the traffic light is red.
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0: I vidjet ćete da će crveno svjetlo postati zeleno.
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0: Sada ćemo to probati.
1: Look to your beautiful hands.
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1: I am going to show you a very simple technique.
0: Pokazat ću vam sada vrlo jednostavnu tehniku.
1: But it will have very strong intensive effect.
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1: Open your palms like this.
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0: a taj proces je,
1: that you rub your palms like this.
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0: To je pet centara.
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1: That's called Agya chakra.
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0: Treće oko.
1: Above this there are two more important chakras.
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0: kad ona radi kako treba,
1: then you have good memory.
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1: And your opticians are growing more and more.
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1: That gland produces some kind of hormone.
0: I ona proizvodi jednu vrstu hormona.
1: And that hormone is very important for your memory and for your eyesight.
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0: yogi kažu,
1: if you can catch that drops or that hormones from Bindu chakra,
0: ukoliko ste u stanju uhvatiti te kapljice iz Bindu chakre,
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1: you need not to eat anything.
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0: Vrlo je jasno.
1: And I would tell you also you should eat.
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1: the yogis, they used to have some hair here.
0: Jogi su običavali nositi malo kose ovdje.
1: And tied them.
0: I u dobro bi ufrkali.
1: So you will see the many Hindus.
0: Vidjet ćete mnoge Hindue.
1: They have here hair.
0: Hinduisti imaju gore ovdje
1: long hair.
0: Dužu kosu.
1: And they make a knot here.
0: I onda naprave uviju i naprave čvor.
1: Not that they are Hindu.
0: To nije znak da su oni Hinduisti, niti da su muslimani,
1: or Christians,
0: niti da su kršćani.
1: But because that old time
0: već
1: they were practicing yoga.
0: Rade zato što su se u drevna vremena se prakticirala yoga.
1: And they knew that here is Bindu chakra. And they can activate through this.
0: I znali su da na taj način tu Bindu chakru koja se nalazi tu, ispod te kose, mogu tako aktivirati.
1: Second way.
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1: which you likes.
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0: 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Okay. I will say I am and you will say happy, okay?
1: So on řekl, já jsem, I am, be happy.
0: I am
2: happy.
0: I am
2: happy.
0: I am
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2: happy.
0: That's it. 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

0: 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Aaj ki Anand ki jai.
1: Today is only little which was not to do little bit, some from me. But very big was the very nice bhajans from this our sisters. They were very good singing. And I think tomorrow or day after tomorrow, I will make very nice introduction of this. So today is all right, very hot and very cold. And both side, all the best. Hari Om, Deep Narayan Bhagwan. 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
1: 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Let's say come for very simple about this. When we are in family, in house, and there are few children, the father, the mother, etc. But sometimes the children doesn't come in control or the father or her husband is not out of the control. In many things, but when the mother comes, then once even the husband, the father, sit down. Yes, if it is the best mother, best father, good children, good our ancestors from one after others, that means that their house, there is a great respect. There is sometimes, of course, a little bit angry or this or that. So similarly, if there is something and children said, I would want this and this and that, and father said, not this and not that, the mother comes. She said, moment, children, sit down. Husband is also hard, hold his hand like this. And she comes and says, okay, I give this, okay, and for you. And husband is very happy, everything is balanced, and she's also happy. So there is a, that's called Shakti, the power of the mother. And this is also in the animals also. In animals also, the bird is sitting near the nest on the eggs or the babies, and the mother is sitting there and the father, the bird, is going and getting the food back. One day it happens that the father, he couldn't get something and he was went to drink water and said washing himself and then he came then his wife or the father of the children was angry and she said, you take care of here, I'm coming. So then the father's taking care of the nest and mother is going quickly and bringing and to giving to the all children. Now how is that? In the nest of the birds, there are about 5 or 6 birds in a small bird. There are so many little the what we call the egg. And then they comes out of the eggs, little baby, and how many they are opening mouth. And mother is no only she can, and she knows on whose peak will give in the mouth, we can say this, that, other say, yes. Father cannot control. The mother controls. She knows exactly who got, who didn't get. Similarly, in the divine way when we call, when you get that Shakti within thyself to control the whole house, well, it is it. It's very important things. I shall a little bit go further till our Avatapuriji's forgets his own thoughts, what he wanted, had the thoughts to talk, but it will come. No? So, it is that in this, how the family is touching. So now what is happening? This is what I'm telling generally for our humans nature and how household we shall go further by further. Also there was a one king by next king by next king.

So when they organizing for the one girl and a boy. So the family, the parents of the girl, they are at home. They will be at home. And everything, of course, they have all agreement and everything. But she is at home. She will not go there. Yes? And her mother also, which my daughter will be here. And if you want to marry, you all have to come here and make the ceremonies here. And with respectful, we will give our daughter. That's it. Really, it is. If you see now, this kind of ceremonies, it's very great it was. Now it is, you go to somewhere and then you meet one boy or one girl and then okay, and we will go and we marry. This is now in this centuries. Only in this last century. Before not. Before was very respectful in Europe also, everywhere. But now something different. So they are coming, the son's family, they are coming there with nice respect. And they come and the boy cannot go at house, in the house. No. Yeah, don't think that my girl boys immediately go and catch her at the hand and no. They will bring you somewhere where to stay, in which house. Yes. And then they will come and say, how are you, this and that. And there's beautiful music and this and breakfast or something, and then after eating something like this. And then they are sitting, the boy, of course he don't want to go. He will not go like that. You have to come and respectfully, please come. That's it. And she will not come out of the door. She's with her family, sitting there. So there are many things. So it comes in elephant or a horse. Some people also camel. Or walking. So then they are going so respectfully. And the other they come and say, please, welcome, come. They said, yes, yes. They have ego. They are sitting, they want to have some chai or they want to do this, and they are standing in music. Marriage is beautiful. But it has been whole life you should have like that, otherwise stupid. And no one, no child, no son thinking about marriage. And girl doesn't thinking about it. It is the mothers, parents, and this mothers and parents. If the boy's mother doesn't want, the boy cannot go out of the house. So how respect of the children to the parents, that was the one village becomes a one family. That's it. All they are like a one family. The whole village people, they will respectfully welcome that boy was going to for the marriage. And from that other village of his, the few people come and they are also respectfully. That time was a life. That was a life. There was also joy of seeing the marriage. And about

1 month, they had ceremonies. All dancing, singing, this, that, many. There are many, many things. Now it's mostly gone. I said, for example, when I was a very little boy also, and my two brothers were bigger than me, so when they went for marriage, it was 1 month and 8 days, because the whole village was welcoming them for eating these boys, the Bikaram, Narsingh Ram, and this all. And it was, and their parents, there's still that my one brother's wife here, and she's still living. Anyhow, that's what I'm telling, otherwise how should I know? I didn't marry, I don't know. I went somewhere, bye, and sabhi geet gaye gaye, wo sabhi geet gaye, hum chale gaye, hey gaye. So kehta hai, hey gaye, some persons you go, salo, that's good. But it is not only in India. Also I could see in Austria that time. And you see the king in England and this, how beautiful. That's the life. It's not only just you see a girl and boy, hurry home, that you lost. You have killed your joy. That's it. It is very, and so it is something. And don't think that I'm making a jokes or something, but I'm giving that life, how to live. Life, how to live. That's it. And what mind in ourself, and what our heart, and what are we capable or not? If it's not capable, that is a problem there, so. So in this way, now the people are giving with the horse or with the elephant or like this, and music, and they're coming on the door of the girls, their parents, and girl is not there. She's inside. She will not come out. And the first, there are different tradition in Rajasthan or in Gujarat or somewhere. So there, the horse, I'm Rajasthan where I am, so the boy sitting on the horse, very nice turban and this and that, my God, it is blim blam, there's very blim blam lights and so. And then he had this word in his hand, and he will touch on the door on the up there. They made very nice, like, I don't know what they call, I forgotten. Eh? Eh? No. And so, there they will touch. He will touch that. Then he say, yes, now he is welcome, and he also want it. Then the mother and father of that girl is inside, don't come anymore, out. She is not that I will come. And now you will go in, So, she is sitting like a princess. Yes, that's it. And now, when he comes there, then he's the mother of the girl, she brings and makes puja. She makes tilak and wash the feet, and he stands there, and then she can come up in. Now that mother of this girl, her heart is so like this. There are three things. My son in my law. So that is so nice, so beautiful. I hope he's a good one.
Second, I hope my daughter will be the happy and very good. And may, what more powerful heartbeat is, now I don't have any more position. It is opposite. When, because this girl will go there, that I will tell you how it is a girl going into the house. So I can tell you in that way then after. So they comes and then they have ceremonies and they sit and so still they are not looking each other, yeah? Oh. The boy is very, how to say, like this. She may come and sit, he will not look nice. Oh, and she also, in a nice way, respect way, sitting there. And then their mother and their father of the girl, they will take her girl's hand and put on the boy's hand. Now they have given to him. And then there's a ceremony and this. What a joy! This is a humans. And that is in a whole life. Whole life they live very holy, happy, nice. And they have their also children and it goes step by step further. And I'm sure it was not only in India I'm telling. It is definitely in Europe also like this. And it's also in other the other countries, everywhere they had. But now, this Western world now, or what we call it, is destroying everything. And that's why there's no joy, nothing. And when the girl is married to some other village there, maybe 100 kilometers or 50 kilometers or 200 kilometers, and from in that, her, this girl's village, some boys or some men from that, passing by this village, she will run. And if it is a youngest, then she will bless them. And if it is a elderly people, a man or the woman, then she will go and bow down. Like a brother, the same sister, and like this, both are parents, others' parents, but she will take them as her own parents of this village. That was beautiful things, beautiful things. And so, when a boy and the girls, they are going to his village. And now she's also coming with respectful, and there are a few people are with her. And now she's coming there. On her door, she's not going in. Don't think that she will run in this or that, or that the boy will not say, let's go in. Oh, oh, oh, no, no, no, no. And another thing, when this girl is going to boy's house or village, then what she's making, doing there, memory. The memory of the girl. So she will make this mendi. What do we call this? Henna. And this henna color, mostly from Rupa was. So they will make very nice whole days, 2 days, put this henna in the water for a paste. Then these girls will make this complete, and on the outside, on the door of her family, and she will put both hands there. And then she's going. So always they remember that is my daughter here. Yes. They worship her always. And
they will take care very much. Everybody will say, my sister, my daughter. That's it. So this is, you have seen in the, even when you see the video, there's a film on about God Rama, and very nice, and when the part of the Sita, when Sita went to the, with the God Rama, then the Sita also put this on her door. Yes, that was a tradition. There's a happy, then there was a purities, no dot, fighting, this, that, this. Everyone, harmonies, purities, everything very good. That was a life of the life. And so, now what's happening? Now she's coming. And again, that mother of the boy, she brings puja for the girl. She will make him tilak. And she gives the hand on the blessings. Some they touch her feet, but she will touch the feet of the mother of the boy. And then she said, please come, this is your house. And she turns back, and the girls go first inside, step by in the house there. Okay, very good, happy, very happy now, everything after whatever is happening. But the grandmothers, I'm talking about Navaratris. Yes. So now this lady's mother of the child, and now she knows. Now everything is not in my hands. But she has so many, what we call the key, many, many keys. And there, proudly, the mother-in-law, proudly, about half, 1/4 kilos, so many keys, and where? Hanging on her here. And she's going tuck, tuck. The wife or that daughter's girl, she cannot ask grandmother to take, can I have? No. And if then she will say, no respect. Oh God, now the girl's training is there, my God. But she will always respect like her own daughter. But now she will give the training. My daughter, she will say daughter, my daughter, where our traditions are there. How many of our ancestor families are there? So you know that someone died, then you know that you are this parents and this your family, in this family comes funeral or from marriage, everywhere, no? So where is there? And which people are not good? So take care that your children, you should not marry them to that way. So the mother-in-law giving her so good the knowledge and the training. And before she should get up, go, wash herself, make nice tea or something like this, and touch the feet of her mother of your husband and the boys of her brother, they are all like so nice way. And so, when there is something,
She will say, Mother, you can say Mommy, but Mother, I need this key there. She said, okay. Go and take it and bring it to me back. Yes. Many, many times. And then within 1-2 years, then the grand, the wife, the mother of the, her parent, her husband, she takes this, all the keys, and shifts it. My daughter, I am tired. Why don't you carry these keys? Take it. And yes, it means that she respected, she understands, and this is really a good person. That is called a family. And now before they are getting married or something, they want to have one apartment. They want to have other building. Look in the Jodhpur, how many years and years it was a little Jaipur or Jodhpur, because they had a family and they all maintained everything. But now, first this and that, this is a Kali Yuga, and that's why it splitted everything in different way. And so, similarly, in the family, and also then there are many animals and birds, they have also respect. When one bird died, other bird will also very soon die. Many, many things. They have a respect one to the one. And so, that is, similarly, we come to spiritualities. And in the spiritualities, there are two. There is a negative and positive. It will be always. And there was fighting, many killing each other like that and there. But when there it is, then the Divine Mother Shakti, that Shakti, or you whatever you call that, different, and they will give us blessings. So many, many people, doesn't matter if it's female or the male, husband or the wife, all the whole families, the men and the women, they worship Divine Mother. Respect the Divine Mother and purification. And so there are many, many things. Our Avatar Puriji is very expert, you know. So I did not learn everything, but he knows what is a Shakti and what is a Bhakti and what is Takti, and he's chanting everything, no? So he will tell us something. But it is like that. You know that in Leela Amrit from Mahaprabhuji's, one day the one Shakti came and Mahaprabhuji was in the room. There was no doors, anything. And one woman came. And Madhavananji Babaji Guruji, he said, why, who is coming? And Mahaprabhuji said, Madhavanand, quickly bring one nice red cloth, a asan, and this, and then it's written in Leela Amrit, you know. And then after she went for walking, so Guruji, Mahaprabhuji said, go with her walking. And he said, this old woman, who Guruji said, Holy Guruji, she's so, and I will walk quickly. She said, koi baat nahi. And then she was going before, and Holy Guruji said, okay, I will come slowly, slowly. But she was going slowly, but Holy Guruji was feeling so quickly. He was tired, Guruji, but still the mother Shakti is about distance as it is. And then came back, and then after she came to Mahaprabhuji, and they had some conversation, and then she disappeared. That is in Leela Amrit book. That was Shakti,
And while Vishakti Guruji said something, Rita, that

It was. So my dear, this is a miracles. These miracles are also in animals. Sometimes Rakshasas becomes the animals. Yes. They're mostly like buffaloes and this and that and that. So this is how life begins in the humans. And so that human arrived on the holiness. And you are all holiness, all holy, mother are holy. Don't respect in negative way. But if you said your wife is not good and you are stupid and you, then it is like in the milk, one drop of the lemon, what is with the milk? Chala gaya. Finished. Hota ki nahi? The milk, and milk, there is coming yogurt and butter. But just because of one drop of the, isko kehte khatta, khattai, khattai to phattai. So milk is splitted. When milk is splitted, there is no more ghee. Agni. There is too much. Therefore it is said, dudh phata ghee kahan chala gaya. Dipak bujh gaya kahan gayi. No. So there are what everything we have to respect this. And this is now 7 nights. You can't imagine how great, and doesn't matter, you can go anywhere. In any ceremonies of the man and this and that and okay. But Divine Mother, Shakti, there in there your house, there in thinking, in your thoughts, in your washing, your dressings, very much respect in your house with the altar of the Devi, which you have a Devi. You can have your mother's Devi, you can have your grandmother's Devi. All are the Devis, or there are many. And that 7 days, and the 7th day, then the Shakti has completed all good, and so again she's gone. And we worship and like. So Navaratri is already, this is the 3rd night. And now you know that after the 9 days, after God, Ram Avatar. Ekani? Ram Nami? Yes, Ram Nami. And Ram Nami means 9th day of this. Then Divine Mothers all were there on our side. God came, Ram came. There was it. And that's why we will continue go there. And so in this, we have this, our Mangilalji. And then Mangilalji has written one beautiful bhajan. The Mangilalji, Mahaprabhuji said, Mahapralaya ke pehle sant jan par brahma mil jate hai. 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Mahapralaya Sant Jan, sadhus, sant, they will not suffering. They will go away into the Moholokas. Now, sant means not only sadhu, not only dress, not only puja
And in the temple you are making puja, and you know what you're doing? Making my nice prasad, Bhagwan, laddu, this, this. And then he's making puja, pandit. And all the time looking, so only for you, God, smell only for you. I will eat, you will not eat. Eh? I will, you will not eat, I will eat. Da, da, da, da, da. So this is a joke. So there is shant, sa-ant. Sa-ant. Sa means all, and ant means end. Who have no krodha, no this jealous, hate, etc., nothing is there. Doesn't matter if you are married or not married. You are a shant. Shant. Kahan hai shant? To wo usme hamare guru kaka lagta hai mere, ya wo guru bhakta. Mahapralaya se pehle shant jan par brahma mil jate hai. They all will become with the Brahman. Brahman. Not this Brahman, Admi, Manushya. Brahma, Brahman. That therefore is Prakash Punjam Rita Kesagara. Sridipa Hari Mahadani. Sare Vishwame Gunjarahi. Prabhuke Amar Nahakani. Therefore, now the situation is called Kali Yuga. And we don't know how Kali Yuga will really scorch us in depression. What will happen? But Sant Aram se jayenge. It will happen something, die, body will go, but they will go again to the Brahma Loka, and other will go to the Naraka Lokas. And so, respect to your mother, your sister, your brothers, your fathers, your all neighbors, etc. Respect everywhere. Then they will respect you. That's it. Otherwise, if you make negative thing, then it is said, ki, there is one very nice poem by one great saint, and that is called very Toot Gai Mala. So there is a thing when the thread is broken, then you cannot join again. We will make a knot. And when there is a knot, then our needle that will not go through. That's it. So there are many, many good poems of the great saints. I must write down again, forget. I am too much in European things, and now I must come to the Indian side now a little bit. So this is Navaratri. You go to your bed in the night, wash yourself, wash your hands, and Divine Mother, and there are 7 nights, and so 9 nights, and so, because now 7 is left. Today is the 7th, you know. So that's why. And so, you can also worship your mother. Yes, if you respect her, and you must respect it, otherwise you will be somewhere else. That's it. So, it's a beautiful. 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

0: 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So, Mangilal ji says, janam maran ka yehi mitana, this is the way, the path, the technique, how to get rid of death. No coming and no going. Parle mein nahi aate hai, they will not come in the pralaya before they will die. That which is like, others will be torturing. We don't know how it is. Yehi sen hai sapt rishyon ko. He said, these are the, sen means the hint. The sapt rishis, they gave the hint. What you have done, what you have not done, what you should do and what you should not do. Birla Sant lakhate hai. And only that Birla and very rare sadhus, they Sant, they can come and give further path. Morning, tomorrow again, we will talk about Brahman Apne Mangilal Ji ka. And so this night, it's a great night. Don't sleep too much. Don't be ego. Always Gurudev, Gurudev, Gurudev. Wash yourself and Shakti. But Bhakti, Guru. Vidya Guru, nothing. Vina Guru, Shakti will also nothing do. That's not. That's it. It will come furthermore, many, many great things. So, wish you all the best. And now, of course, our Swami Avatar Puri Ji, he is saying, when Swamiji will stop and when Swamiji will stop, I have forgotten this or this. So now, our Swami Avatar Puri Ji, ki jai.
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0: Sute. First of all, I'll bow in front of our Guru Parampara and Vishwa Guruji. So, as you might remember, for the past 2 days we were talking about the Navaratri Devis. The first Devi was Shailaputri, the second one was Brahmacharini, and today's Chandraghanta. So, the story goes on like, it is continuation for the past 2 days. Mata Sati, who was Lord Shiva's first wife, she, at the celebration of her father Daksha's program, she burned herself in the Havan Kund, in the Yajna place. After that, she was born at Hemraj's house as his daughter, as Parvati, and was meditating a lot, and that's why her name was given Brahmacharini, where she was, her wish was to become the wife of Lord Shiva. And as the sages and all the lords, goddesses blessed her that she would get him. So then the Chandraghanta story goes like, once upon a time, Lord Shiva was, after the death of Sati, he gave up all his desires, he got detached from the world, he went to Kailash, sat in the mountains, just was meditating, and he was just not giving a lot of attention to the outer world. But then when he noticed the such a strong tapasya, such a strong devotion from Parvati, so he then somehow decided that he would agree to her terms and he would marry her. So he came in his, you know, Shivji's form. He came to her house in his complete form. He had ashes on his complete body. He had snakes on his neck, and he had he was wearing this bagamari, which means the skin of the tiger, and he was in his Shiva form, and he was followed with his old ganas, ghosts, and Nandi, and it was. Imagine someone like that coming to your house, what would your reaction would be? So it was the same reaction by his parents and all his family members. Many of them collapsed and fainted just by seeing him. So it was that type of moment. He came with his old ganas. So then Lord Parvati, to not make the situation more worse or to not make it awkward, she took her form of Chandraghanta. So Chandraghanta's form, how she looks, is she's sitting on a tiger, and she has 10 arms, 10 hands. In each hand she has sort of a weapon, a bow, arrow, a sword, a chakra, all different weapons, a shank. But 9 hands, and one hand is giving blessing to her devotees. And she has a tilak on her forehead as a half moon, in a shape of a bell. That's why the name is Chandraghanta. She is, her nature is very, she comes when you think of her like to protect you, or she comes to defeat all the enemies, but she has this motherly feeling inside, and she tries to bless her all devotees in the motherly way. So she can be very harsh, very strong, and she can be also very motherly and very blessingful and very happy person. So then in that form, in that her Chandraghanta form, she requested Shiva to come as a prince, and to have all his ganas also dressed up properly, that her family members would be a little bit happier. So as Shiva, looking at the situation and the requests from Chandraghanta Parvati, he decided to change his form, and then he came as a prince, and he was, you know, Indian culture, as Vishwa Guruji was just saying in his lecture about the marriages which are going on in India, they all dress up very nicely. They come on a horse or on an elephant, and they dress up. They have this pagadi, turban on their head, so they look very beautiful. So Shivji came as a prince. He had his dhoti on, a beautiful kurta, a silk kurta, a shawl, full gold accessories, gold jewelries, rings, and he was looking very beautiful. And all his team, the we call it in Hindi Barat. Barat means the people who come, his family members or whoever come with him. Yeah, in the wedding procession, the behind him they come, this whole hundreds of people. So they all had proper get-up this time, and the family was very happy. And then they got married in that form. So that was about Chandraganta. And Chandraganta, when you worship her, she always is there to remove all your sins, all your she removes your sins, she removes all your bad karmas, and she tries to help you from all the negative energies. She removes all the negativity from you, from yourself, and she can be also, as I told you, she can be also very motherly woman, and she can help you a lot. And that's the story about Chandraganta. Thank you very much. Have a great evening. Hari Om. Om Purnamada Purnamadam Purnat Purnamadachyate Purnasya Purnamadaya Purnameva Avashishyate. Om Shanti Shanti Shanti.
1: Very good.

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1: Yes.
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1: Yes.
0: Till morning, breakfast.

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Yes. Okay. 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

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Again, 10 times. 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
2: Alebo v záhrade.
0: Silent.
2: Ticho.
0: You see how our children. 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
2: Vidíte, ako naše deti.
0: The yoga begins with discipline.
2: Praktikujú disciplínu. 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
0: And how our children already following the discipline, citta yoga, citta vritti nirodha ho gaya. All are peaceful.
2: A vidíte, ako naše deti už disciplínu následujú. 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
0: Welcome all of you. Nice to see you.
2: Vítam vás všetkých, rád vás vidím.
0: And 2 days ago our divine mother had her anniversary.
2: 2 dní dozadu mala naša božská matka narodeniny, výročie.
0: And also 2 days before it was nominated Day of Brother.
2: A 2 dni dozadu taktiež bol deň, ktorý sa nazýva Deň bratov, Deň brata.
0: You know, we have the Mother Day.
2: Máme Deň matiek.
0: Father Day.
2: Deň otcov.
0: After they brought it.
2: Potom to priniesli.
0: Yoga Day.
2: Jogový deň.
0: Peace Day.
2: Deň mieru.
0: Non Violence Day.
2: Deň nenásilia.
0: But Sister Day, Raksha Bandhan.
2: Deň sestier, Raksha Bandhan.
0: So people were thinking why there is no Brother Day.
2: A tak ľudia uvažovali, prečo nie je Deň bratov.
0: And this is one of the biggest festival.
2: Je to jeden z najväčších festivalov.
0: All sisters, according to the Indian ancient culture tradition,
2: všetky sestry podľa indickej dávnej tradície,
0: so it has its name,
2: má to meno.
0: Kya naam hai bata, stand up, she should tell because she is Indian.
3: Bhai Dooj,
0: thank you. And what is the bhai?
3: Brother.
2: Ona by to mala povedať, pretože je Indi,
0: so
2: Indka.
0: Before Guru Purnima, the new moon, which was day before yesterday.
2: Nový mesiac, ktorý je pred Guru Purnimou.
0: That's called Bhai Dooj. Bhai means brother.
2: Sa nazýva takto a to slovo bhai znamená brat.
0: You see, Sanskrit is the mother of many languages.
2: Vidíte, že Sanskrit je matkou mnohých jazykov.
0: Ma and matko is the same.
2: Ma a matka je to isté.
0: Bhai and brother is the same.
2: Bhai a brat je to isté.
0: So many names are. So Bhai Dooj. So this is a new moon festival of brother.
2: Je to festival na nový mesiac, deň bratov.
0: And sisters are fasting on this day for their brothers. Good health.
2: Sestry by mali pôstiť v tento deň za bratové dobré zdravie.
0: And brothers promises for the protection of the sister in every aspect.
2: A brat sľubuje, že bude ochraňovať sestru v každom aspekte.
0: So such a festivals.

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0: she will consider as her real brother.
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0: And so any friend, man, any boy, anyone will come from the village and she will hear that somebody is coming from her village. She will run and get blessing.
1: V tých dobách, keď mal niekto prísť z jej dediny, tak tá žena to počula, ak sa o tom započula, tak bežala za ním a chcela požehnanie.
0: And they will with both hands give blessing to her.
1: A ten muž jej dá s oboma rukami požehnanie.
0: If the boy or the man is younger than her,
1: ak ten chlapec je mladší ako ona,
0: then she will bless him.
1: Tak ona ho požehná.
0: Yes. And three times she will make like this.
1: A trikrát mu urobí toto.
0: Please don't try tomorrow.
1: Prosím, neskúšajte to zajtra.
0: And when then, very soft.
1: A ak, tak veľmi jemne.
0: So that creates a beautiful human relation.
1: To vytvára krásny ľudský vzťah.
0: So that was maintaining harmony, peace, understanding, love, and be always ready to help.
1: To udržiavalo harmóniu, mier, pochopenie a byť vždycky pripravený pomôcť.
0: Yes. The sister has a right.
1: Sestra má právo alebo pravdu.
0: If the brother or boy is younger than her,
1: ak je chlapec alebo brat mladší ako ona,
0: and he will make anywhere any mistakes or something,
1: ak urobí kdekoľvek akúkoľvek chybu,
0: she have right to twist his ears.
1: Tak má právo mu zatočiť ušami.
0: Yes. Even she will make with the shoes on his head.
1: Dokonca ho môže buchnúť aj topánkou po hlave.
0: That's the right of the sister.
1: To je právo sestry.
0: You know? So, and boy, the brother,
1: a brat,
0: he will say nothing against.
1: A brat nič na to nepovie.
0: He will only look his eyes and face down.
1: On len sklopí tvár a oči.
0: Like a shame for him.
1: Je to pre ňoho hanba.
0: Yes. So, such a relation we should have in our world.
1: Takéto vzťahy by sme mali mať na celom svete.
0: What we call yoga is a way to peace and non-violence.
1: Ako hovoríme, yoga je cestou k mieru a nenásiliu.
0: She will say that what a shame for me that all my this village people where I married, they will say that like this is that boy from your village.
1: Pretože by to bolo hanbou pre tú sestru, keby ten chlapec z jej dediny urobil niečo zle, bola by to hanba pre celú tú dedinu, do ktorej sa vydala.
0: And now,
1: A v dnešnej dobe takto.
0: That's all.
1: To je všetko.
0: So that's called a moral. That's called ethic, and that's called spirituality, and that's called a social well educated. A social education.
1: To je morálka, etika a sociálne vzdelanie.
0: So the time has to come again like that.
1: Čas znova takýto, takýto čas musí znova prísť.
0: As long as women will not get a respect.
1: Pokým nebudú mať ženy rešpekt.
0: It will not come the peace.
1: Nepríde mier.
0: And peace only women can bring.
1: Mier môžu priniesť len ženy.
0: But not like this now how the women are behaving.
1: Ale nie tak, ako sa správajú dnešné ženy.
0: Both men and women, how their behavior is catastrophe.
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1: Nezáleží, či východ alebo západ.
0: Or the south or the north.
1: Alebo juh alebo sever.
0: It has nothing to do with culture.
1: Nemá to nič spoločné s kultúrou.
0: It is human is human.
1: Človek je človek.
0: And every human needs respect.
1: A každý človek potrebuje rešpekt.
0: Understanding.
1: Pochopenie.
0: Kindness.
1: Dobrotu.
0: And helping, supporting.
1: A pomoc, podporu.
0: That's very important. The time has come to come back to this path.
1: To je veľmi dôležité a prišiel teraz čas, aby sme sa vrátili k tejto ceste.
0: People said, well, we are in the West. We don't need a guru.
1: Dnes si ľudia hovoria, my sme na západe, my nepotrebujeme gurua.
0: How do you know?
1: Ako to viete?
0: How do you know?
1: Ako to viete?
0: Only you will know when you will say, finished life here. And you come up in this space, then you will know what is a guru.
1: Zistíte to len v momente, keď zomriete tu na tomto svete a dostanete sa hore. 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
0: So guru is not only for Indian.
1: Guru nie je len pre Indian.
0: Not only Indian culture.
1: Nie je len pre indickú kultúru.
0: It is in whole world.
1: Je pre celý svet.
0: Even in animals have the guru.
1: Aj zvieratá majú guru.
0: Even in the birds have the guru.
1: Aj vtáky majú guru.
0: The ducks have guru.
1: Kačky.
0: So everywhere in every different kind of creation there is a leader.
1: Všade v akejkoľvek oblasti bytosti a stvorení majú nejakého vodcu.
0: And if you don't follow the rules,
1: a ak nenásledujete pravidlá,
0: then you are in troubles.
1: Tak máte problémy.
0: So one does not understand what is a guru principle.
1: My nechápeme, čo znamená guru princíp.
0: Don't see physically.
1: Nepozerajte sa na to fyzicky.
0: No, some guru is beautiful.
1: Môžete povedať, nejaký guru je krásny.
0: And some is not like this, hanging hair.
1: A druhý má takto bradu.
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0: If not, then it will come.
1: Ak nie, tak sa k tomu dopracuje.
0: So, it is not the body.
1: Nie je to telo.
0: It is that light, the knowledge.
1: Je to to svetlo, poznanie.
0: A closed fist has a value of millions.
1: Zatvorená pest má hodnotu miliónov.
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0: 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So when the fist is closed,
1: kým je zavretá tá pest,
0: it has a value of millions.
1: Má hodnotu miliónov.
0: And one precious diamond.
1: Môže tam byť jeden drahocenný.
0: If it is in this fist,
1: diamant.
0: This fist has millions of.
1: Ak by bol v tej dlani, tak má hodnotu miliónov.
0: So everybody should respect this fist.
1: Tak každý by mal tú pesť.
0: What if you will open it?
1: Respektovať.
0: Is it dust?
1: Ak ju otvoríte, tak je to len prach.
0: So body is not that important.
1: Telo nie je také podstatné.
0: That atma, that soul, that is inside.
1: To atma, tá duša, to je podstatné, to je vo vnútri.
0: So this mess box, it has full of diamond.
1: Ak by v tejto zápalkovej škatulke boli diamanty.
0: Very valuable, very.
1: Veľmi hodnotné.
0: So we will keep it very nicely.
1: Tak by sme si ju veľmi dobre uschovali.
0: And in the treasure.
1: A dali by sme ju do trezoru.
0: But if it's only domestic,
1: a pokým sú tam len zápalky,
0: has not so much value.
1: Tak to takú hodnotu nemá.
0: It's the same box.
1: Ten istý, tá istá škatulka.
0: But what is inside?
1: Ale čo je vo vnútri?
0: That's it. So, not the body, or one born in Europe, or in China, or Japan, or Mexico, or Africa, or India, or anywhere.
1: Takže nie je to telo, jeden môže byť narodený v Číne, v Japonsku, v Indii, v Afrike, v Mexiku, hoci kde.
0: Do you know what is value inside?
1: Viete, aká je tá hodnota vo vnútri?
0: Atma.
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0: Therefore it is said.
1: Preto sa hovorí.
0: Brahmanandam paramasukadam. That guru is the bliss of the Brahman. Brahmanandam. The bliss of the supreme the Brahman.
1: Ten guru je blaženosťou Brahmana, najvyššieho.
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0: Above everything.
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0: And only that one is existing.
1: A len ten existuje.
0: Eko Brahma, dutya nasti. One is the Brahman only.
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0: Rest is all not immortal, changeable.
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0: Therefore, Brahma Satya, Jagat Mithya. Therefore, the Brahman, that is the ultimate truth.
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0: This world is a mortal world.
1: Tento svet je smrteľný.
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1: Prídete a odídete.
0: 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And that is the highest supreme bliss, happiness.
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0: 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And that is only the embodiment of the wisdom, the knowledge.
1: A to je len stelesnenie poznania.
0: That wisdom, the knowledge of the supreme.
1: Tá múdrosť a poznanie najvyššieho.
0: Not of the computer or this and that.
1: Nie počítač tu a tam.
0: Not this material.
1: Nie tento materiálny svet.
0: And human life is given to achieve, realize that supreme Brahman.
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0: And everyone have the rights for that.
1: Každý má na to právo.
0: And everyone have within them.
1: Každý to má v sebe.
0: But it is dormant.
1: Ale je to uspané.
0: This mystic. You are this one.
1: Vy ste táto zápalka.
0: You are this one. But you have to get a training with the master.
1: Ale potrebujete dostať tréning od majstra.
0: Then the light will awaken you.
1: Vtedy sa prebudí svetlo, so, svetlo vás prebudí.
0: This is the awaken, this is a master.
1: Toto je majster.
0: You are the master all if he is awaken.
1: Majster takto svieti ako táto sviečka.
0: This is the master.
1: Toto je majster.
0: And this is the disciple.
1: A toto je žiak.
0: What is different?
1: Aký je v tom rozdiel?
0: So you are this all.
1: Vy ste všetci toto.
0: And I'm sitting here.
1: A ja tu sedím.
0: So you will come to me.
1: Prídete ku mne.
0: You will become also the master.
1: A stanete sa tiež majstrom.
0: Oh. Self-realized. Oh God.
1: Self-realizácia.
0: That's it.
1: Tak to je.
0: 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That I will tell you next.
1: To vám poviem najbližšie.
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0: 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It's not any kind of ignorance and fighting and this.
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0: 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So that time the consciousness is one like a sky.
1: Nad týmto všetkým v tom momente je vaše vedomie čisté ako nebo.
0: So this year the subject of the yoga for yoga day, the international day of yoga.
1: Počas medzinárodného dňa jógy sme mali tento
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1: a tá téma bola
0: yoga for body,
1: yoga pre telo
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1: Čo to znamená a ďalej?
0: It's a very good question.
1: Je to veľmi dobrá otázka.
0: Beyond, till the Brahman.
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0: that
1: Brahman.
0: You can realize, achieve while practicing your yoga in daily life.
1: To dokážete zrealizovať a dosiahnuť, keď cvičíte jogu v dennom
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0: Only asanas and pranayams.
1: Nie len asany a pranayams.
0: But it is said yoga for body.
1: Ale hovorí sa yoga pre telo.
0: And drink body. Yoga for body and beyond.
1: Čiže yoga pre telo a ďalej.
0: Was very good subject.
1: To bol veľmi dobrý.
0: And that is such a subject, it has no end.
1: Je to taká téma, ktorá nemá
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0: 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And that is the aim of all of us to achieve.
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0: 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And that one is only one, ekam. There's only one.
1: A je len jeden.
0: So we are all one.
1: My sme jedným.
0: That's why Guruji said one in all and all in one.
1: Preto Guruji hovoril jeden vo všetkých a všetci
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0: 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The body is not nityam.
1: Ale telo nie je nityam.
0: Doesn't matter how much you will practice.
1: Nezáleží na tom, koľko budete
0: 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And how many medicine you will take?
1: Ani koľko medicíny vezmete?
0: How many ayurveda you will take?
1: Koľko ayurvedy
0: but
1: si dáte?
0: Sooner or later.
1: Skôr alebo neskôr.
0: This body will go.
1: Toto telo pôjde.
0: Or you are that rishi like Alak Puriji?
1: Alebo ste tým rishiom ako Alak Puriji?
0: Sapt rishis?
1: Ako sedem rishiov?
0: They are living.
1: Oni žijú.
0: I told you last time, no?
1: To som vám minula povedal.
0: And I will tell you more.
1: A poviem vám k tomu viac.
0: Ekam nityam, only one and everlasting.
1: Iba jeden a vždy trvajúci.
0: Vimal achalam and vimal spotless.
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1: Bez poškvrny to atma.
0: Nothing can touch you.
1: Nič sa vás nemôže dotknúť.
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0: All is the dust, it will go out.
1: Žiadna škvrna, všetok prach.
0: Because you have realized that atma.
1: Pretože vy ste si uvedomili to atma.
0: So when you will have a good thoughts about that one, you will get good out.
1: Ak budete mať dobré myšlienky o niekom, tak dostanete dobré.
0: And if you will talk negative or something bad, if in case of case this body have negative karmas, that will go to you.
1: Ak budete o niekom hovoriť negatívne, tak ak jeho telo má negatívne karmy, tak tie karmy prelezú na vás.
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0: First you are the bad.
1: Najskôr,
0: you had a bad thought.
1: Vy ste nedobrý,
0: in
1: zlý,
0: your brain.
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0: that alcohol is a bad.
1: Myšlienku vo
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1: vašom.
0: First you became a bad.
1: Mozgu, že tá
0: and then you made the alcohol bad.
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1: Rozumiete mi?
0: Yeah. Alcohol is not bad.
1: Alkohol nie je zlý.
0: We need it sometimes for something.
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0: Use the alcohol. But don't abuse the alcohol.
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0: That's it.
1: Tak je to.
0: So vimal is spotless. And this is this sankalpa we take in this seminar.
1: Tak na tomto seminári si dáme sankalpu.
0: That we will become spotless.
1: Že sa staneme bez poškvrny.
0: And we have to have one sooner or later.
1: A musíme sa ním stať skôr alebo neskôr.
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1: Ja neviem, ako aj vy teraz akým spôsobom myslíte.
0: Sometimes it's so much masala that you don't know what which is which.
1: Niekedy je tu toľko masaly, že neviete, ktorá je ktorá.
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1: Je vás tu toľko, že ja neviem, ktorá myšlienka prichádza odkiaľ.
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1: Musím to usporiadať.
0: And when I will begin to settle, all was beautiful.
1: A keď som to začal usporadovať, všetci boli nádherní.
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1: Tak choďte do parku pod stromy a nechajte to zo seba
0: 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And that one is knower of everything.
1: A ten je znalcom všetkého.
0: He or she knows everything.
1: On alebo ona vedia všetko.
0: But they don't open.
1: Ale neukážu to. Neotvoria sa.
0: You see? So, that's called Trikaldarshi.
1: To sa nazýva
0: Trikaldarshi. Past, present and future.
1: Ten, čo pozná minulosť, budúcnosť.
0: And we don't know what was in past.
1: My nevieme, čo bolo v minulosti.
0: And we don't know what will be in future.
1: Nevieme, čo bude v budúcnosti.
0: And we are confused now in present.
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0: Should we go back or forth?
1: Tak, či by sme išli vzad alebo vpred?
0: Therefore, leave it. 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
0: From elephant to all others.
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0: So that relation is called religion.
1: Ten vzťah sa nazýva náboženstvo.
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0: That is a religion.
1: To je náboženstvo.
0: Which relation?
1: Aký vzťah?
0: That your atma and my atma is one.
1: Že tvoje atma a moje atma
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0: 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The sky is one.
1: Nebo je jedno.
0: But when we look down, there are many things.
1: Ak sa pozrieme dole, tak vidíme mnoho
0: vecí. Or when we look, there are many stars.
1: Alebo ak sa pozrieme hore, je tam mnoho hviezd.
0: So we are many stars.
1: Sme tu mnoho hviezd.
0: But in one space.
1: Ale v jednom priestore.
0: That is a reality.
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1: Nad tým.
0: All world is moving. Everything is moving in the world.
1: Všetko sa v svete hýbe.
0: And you can't stop.
1: A neviete to zastaviť.
0: You know, someone said, we begins to grow old already in mother's body.
1: Niekto raz povedal, že začíname starnúť ešte kým sme v matke, v tele matky.
0: When we are born.
1: Keď sa narodíme.
0: You were 9 months old.
1: Tak už ste boli 9 mesiacov starí.
0: Yes?
1: Je to tak?
0: So, you can't change that.
1: To nemôžete zmeniť.
0: It will be getting older and older and older.
1: Budeme starší a starší a starší.
0: So, that is a duality.
1: To je dvojnosť.
0: But oneness is that atma, that consciousness, divine.
1: Ale jednota je to atma, to vedomie, tá božskosť.
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0: But sometimes, after sometimes, again, the past karmas comes and change your thoughts in other direction.
1: Niekedy prídu karmy z minulých životov a zmenia naše myslenie iným smerom.
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1: Hovorí sa,
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0: have no strength.
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Vishwa Guruji is the founder and the author of the system Yoga in Daily Life. Vishwa Guruji has thousands and thousands of yoga centers, and he has millions of disciples all across the world. And Vishwa Guruji's Guru Parampara, our Guru Parampara, is starting from Sri Alakh Guruji Maharaj. You might have heard Sri Alakh Guruji Maharaj, his name, the river Alaknanda, which is coming from the Himalayas with the Gangaji, the Alaknanda, is named after the Guru Parampara of Sri Alakh Guruji Maharaj. He was the greatest yogi, the greatest sage at that time. His disciple, Aradhya Bhagwan Sri Devpuriji Maharaj, Sri Devpuriji Maharaj was very well known at the British's time, and his main ashram was in Sikkar. Sikkar is a district in Rajasthan in India. Sri Devpuriji Maharaj had so many miracles in his life, and he made so many people alive, and we are from this great parampara. After Sri Devpuriji Maharaj, his successor was Aradhya Bhagwan Sridip Narayan Mahaprabhuji, who had his ashram in Badikhatu, Nagpur, after whom we now in our yoga parampara we have Badikhatu Pranam, which is a set of exercises which we do regularly in our daily lives, which is named after the ashram in Badikhatu of Bhagwan Sridip Narayan Mahaprabhuji. He was a very great yogi, a very great rishi, a very great person. He had many disciples, but his successor was my Dada Guruji, Hindu Dharam Samrat Paramhans Swami Madhavanandpuriji Sadgurudev, who is also well known in Europe as Holy Guruji. We all know him as Holy Guruji. And Holy Guruji's main ashram was in Nipal, Nadol, which is also in Pali district in Rajasthan. And Holy Guruji's successor, our beloved Gurudev, His Holiness Vishwa Guru Mahamandaleshwar Maheshwaranandpuriji. And today he gave me the chance to do this live session. So today, Vishwa Guruji, we will be asking you a little bit about your journey, as you are from a village in Rupavas here in Rajasthan in Pali district, and you have come across so many things, and you had the blessing of Dada Guruji, and we would like to know a little bit about your background and your spiritual journey from a normal person in Rupavas to becoming a Vishwa Guru.

0: becoming such a great yogi all across the world?
1: Well, it doesn't matter if one is in little village or it is in big city. It depends on the parents. And when the parents gives a very full of the love and harmony and good education, they also very spiritual, and they will always tell what God is, what is the master will, and many things. And so after my that release, and from that release I come to my master, and I went to my mother's village place, and there my master gave me the school and so on, and continuously. Likewise, always I was with the holy saints from my timehood. And it was a great sometimes, and I didn't like to want to make some joke somewhere or fighting or like this, but I was always very purity side, and my master gave me immense of knowledge, and very not sitting and that I want to teach you like this, but generally how to behave with my self, with my Guruji. And so it also I come to the other countries, and many countries, many places, but always was this yoga. And yoga is not only physical body, but it is more than that. And yoga cannot be for one person only, or yoga is not only for ancient only. Yoga is within the human's consciousness, in the human's heart, in human's humbleness, in humble's looking towards everything. That's going to the yoga. Not only that we are making postures or something. So my master was teaching. I was moving throughout the world many times. And of course, I'm in India, coming time to time, where you know that many ashrams, and one is the Om Ashram. So thank you. It is very nice to see.
0: So I would like to know, we all would like to know, what was the difference in the youth at your time, when in your generation when you were younger, and the current youth now in the current situation in the 20th century? What do you think was the difference?
1: Well, I was always very loved by my parents, and of course, I was going to school, but I did not want to go like that much. But always my feelings always towards God and towards the humbleness always. And many times about forest, trees, animals. So I was always in the relation with the whole world, and therefore I was always

0: from the childhood. Until now, I feel myself like I am childhood. You see, even in this time, I am not some old or this, I am very like a little child. And because I am always feeling, child means I am child of the God. I am the child of my master. And my parents, they are passed away now, but still, I am the child of my parents. And therefore, it makes me very humble and pure. And another thing is very important for me, that if anything I do mistakes, I put it on my parents. Or I give it to my master. And I say, Master, this is this. And Master will say, yes, okay, I will talk, but be nice and humble. So this is always we are like a childhood. And childhood means not that you are not knowledge or this and that, but very purities, clarities, God. And always to respect all, and that made me to come very far, and though I am very far, but I am always with them in this life. So this is very important. Many friends, many teachers, many professors, many doctors, and many farmers, many things. And that made me something like a beautiful, beautiful tree which have beautiful leaves, blossoms, fruits, purities, etc. Or the other animals and the humans. So that is, still I am in the middle of purities and like a childhood. And that's very good. I feel myself very, very relaxed and very peaceful. And I know that they will all take care of me. So not that I need the care of others, but I also want that God protects me, and I will protect all my friends or disciples, my neighbors, etc. So it's a very great life to see how I see the life. So it is not a childhood. How was I childhood? And then how will be I be youth? And then how will be? Of course, when I was little, then we know the little and many things. That's it.
1: As we all know, Vishwa Guruji has been building this amazing monument and such a big project from 1995, the Om Ashram. Basically, Om Ashram is Swamiji's dream project. It is a monument in the shape of a Om. Om, where in the Om Ashram we also have our Dada Guruji, His Holiness, Hindu Dharma Samrat, Madhavanand Guruji, Sadhguruji's Ma Samadhi. We have Dwadar Jyotirling and Yoga College in 108 rooms. So I wanted to ask you, how did you come with this idea, or how did you that I want to make this Om Ashram, something about Om Ashram?
0: Well, always my destination, I want very far. Like, for example, the horizon, and I want to achieve that horizon.

0: And as far I go, that far this horizon will be. But I want to reach some way, and so I thought something which is still nowhere physically. And so in my meditation, in my holy masters, and gave me this, and now I'm working very hard with many my disciples, friends are helping, and the beautiful Om Ashram. It will be that kind of Om Ashram where there is nowhere in the whole world. But I'm not proud of it, but I'm happy of it, that I could give something to the world and that they will know what it is. So that is the Om Ashram, is a very beautiful and very big. And if we talk about Om Ashram of this in Jordan, India, Rajasthan, Pali district, and that all who will come, they will achieve something, that spiritualities, and to know that what I can achieve and what we can do. And we can have more like this. There is another one will come, and that will be something also very big, different. But that's good. Om is the best, because Om is the universe. Om is not a form. Om is nothing like that, but it is that God, the our energy, our self, and our consciousness. So it is between that. And so we have to come, we are all self is in the Om, and that Om is a nabi in the navel. And that navel is that how it comes from the cosmic self to the God and into the earth. That all three, akar, ukar, and makar, these are the three words or alphabets, and that is how bringing into the Om forms. And that is something more. So it is a beautiful and long and good work on this. I see that you are all will coming in. You will enjoy everybody. And when you enjoy, I'm happy. And I also want to make always happy. So that's great.
1: Just two more questions. We want to know a little bit about how was your experience when you first time went to Europe, and how did you go to Europe? And what was it a big difference or a really big cultural shock comparing the Indian culture, the Indian Sanskriti, and the Western culture, and how you went in the story, if you don't mind sharing?
0: Well, when you wake up somewhere, you go to some house or somewhere, or the hotel or somewhere, and you have this room there, but when I wake up, I see different. My toilet is different. Bathroom, toilet is different. And what I have in my house or ashram, my bathrooms and this all is different. And when I go, I would like to cook cooking. And I have my kitchen and I can cook. And I'm happy. But when I go to see the other's kitchen, there is something different. So it is

0: If I go or you go from our village to other village. So similarly, India is a so big country and so many languages and many, many things. I think I will not be able to reach everything from India, all cities and this and that. Similarly, for me, if I went first time to the Mumbai, or I went to Gujarat, or in Calcutta, similarly when I came to the Europe, in England, London, so there was a little different building. But I was searching not this, I was searching what I can realize and what I can give to others, and that was it. So of course it was different according to my village in India, the atmosphere what we have. Or rather, there was a first time I saw the snow. And now I know that I have more snow in my country than in Europe. But it was something, so that is okay, very good. And friends were good, people were good, they all. And different way of eating, and different way of eating. But here, so that is around the whole world, wherever I come, there is something different. But there are people everywhere very good.
1: And could you please a little bit tell us about the relationship between a guru and a disciple? What should be the relationship between
0: them? Guru and master, disciple is like father and mother. That's it. The brother, the child and father, or mother and child, like this is a master, guru. That you had first in on this earth, your father and mother, and then on this earth, finally your guru. So that we became on it. So you have to take as a child and not as someone is only helping you and working for you and this and that. So it depends how is growing, how is there many things. That's it.
1: I have been blessed to be in your presence since my childhood, and I'm really grateful and to have such a master and such a guru like you. And I would like to thank you for this opportunity that you gave me. And finally, if you want to say your last message to the world.
0: Well, Navata Puriji is from his birth time. And before that, and similarly where I gave him everything, he grow, he's studying, and all my disciples, I don't make a differences. If I make a differences, then is duality. And when the duality is, then is the thing. If your one child, two child, three child children, parents sees the equally. And so master have all disciples like one, and that is very, very good. Everyone have different nature, everyone have different feelings, the disciples, but master should have all the same feelings and taking in the heart as the oneness and peace and the love and harmonies and giving that kind of knowledge and that kind of education, so they go towards the supreme, to the highest, to the God. We are not only here for the worldly things. Good.
1: Thank you very much.

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3: English.
1: Okay. This is the very auspicious celebration Guru Purnima. What is Guru? Gu means ignorance, darkness. Ru means light. Who bring you darkness to light, ignorance to wisdom? Guru Brahma. My Guru is as a Brahma. Brahma is a creator. My Guru Vishnu as a protector. My Guru Maheshwara means Shiva. Shiva Swarup. Who protect you from difficulties, obstacles, problems? Guru Sakshat Param Brahma. Who gives you the knowledge of Atma, Self? Aham Brahmasmi. I am Atma Brahma. That comes by Guru. Tasmai Sri Gurave Namah. That's I pray to my master, my teacher, my guru, and all things. It means Guru protect you every point of your life. He creates the knowledge. He protect you. And also He destroyed your problems, obstacles. Tasmai Sri Gurave Namah. That's I pray to my master. Mantra Moolam Guru Vakyam. Mantra. When listen, you listen, that is the mantra. Puja Moolam Guru Padam. When you perform puja, that's the feet of Gurudev. Moksha Moolam Guru Kripa. When you get enlightenment, that is the blessing of Guru. You know all these things. It means we are very fortunate to be here. There was 2%. And he came to meet his master. But there was also God. God wanted to test him. Then he went to Guruji. Guruji said, this is God. Guru Govindo Kare Kage Lagum Pai Balihari Guru Apna Govindo Batai. Guru said, pray to God, and God said, pray to Guru. Now whom to pray? He was in between. Then again Guruji says, pray to God. But God says, pray to your master. How do you know me? And that it means the blessing of master, Guru Kripa. You can reach that level. And it is blessing without master, you can't reach there. That's we have to pray first our teacher, our master, our guru. Guru Purnima. Purnima is the full moon. When you perform puja or yajnas or to be together in near to master, you get blessing, enlightenment in your life. The fullness of the knowledge, Purnima. Purnamadaha, Purnamidam, Purna, Purnamudachati. It is full, that is full. And everything is full. It means you get the full, total knowledge to achieve your goal. And I am very lucky to be see him today. I was thinking since 3 years, where is Swamiji? I went to America, I went to many countries and Swamiji everywhere, and I said, when will be chance to meet me? I went to again Croatia, and this time was very good nature support. Some people Atma and they meet me. And they said, we have meeting. And I was just, I say, yes, maybe I go or not, because I have some appointment evening. But Guruji says, come evening. It means I thought, I not take my points. I say, when he say come, it means I have to go. It means something good behind of that. That is the purity of the heart. we trust our master. He protects us. And wish all of you good health, wealth, happiness, prosperity in your life. Sarve bhavantu sukhinah, sarve santu niramayah, sarve bhadrani pasyantu, ma kaschit dukh bhagah.

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2: 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We are really lucky ones. This evening, and yes, it said Guru Purnima is some door is opening in space and time, so that we, a lot of divine light comes to this planet. And I think the key to this door Swamiji has, and we already opened a little bit in the seminars in Vedanstriki by giving us some techniques of the Brahma Vidya Kriya, so that we also can open for this divine light, and maybe we can get more of this. And so, yes, that's what to say. Everybody waits now. Swamiji's darshan and for his lecture. And we want to thank especially Sri Pandiji, Dr. Dinesh Chandra Sati, a very famous Vedic astrologer. Thank you, Pandiji, on behalf of the ashram.
3: Thank you, Swamiji, also.
1: That paper belongs to me.
2: Thank you, and I wish us all a very, very beautiful
1: satsang.
2: Thank you.
1: Thank you. But you didn't give the Pandiji asan. Some yoga mat, give him some yoga mat. Yes. Funktioniert? Geht oder nicht? Internet geht oder geht nicht? Es geht nicht. Ah, yes, that's it. Anyone comes, we should give them asana.
4: Yes.
1: Biraji.

and round the world, those who are with us. So the webcast, due to the technical complications or mistakes, our webcast began late. So sorry to be a little late. We are happy and lucky to see our dear Panditji, Dr. Sethi. And what he spoke about Guru Mahima, the glory of the Gurudev, also chanting the mantras. These mantras are for welcoming and introducing the Gurudev. It is so long, it takes about 15 to 20 minutes. And then said, welcome His Holiness. So this comes from our parampara of Adi Guru Bhagavan Shankaracharya. And Guru Parampara is not new, it is Sanatan. It is beginning with the creation in the entire universe, not only on this planet or earth. In Vedic astrology, we don't consider our earth as a planet. But why, that I don't know. Maybe Panditji will tell sometime when he comes back. Anyhow, it's already 9th day of this period of the time of Guru Purnima began from new moon day, and this coming full moon. Also some people will go a few days later because due to this modern way of life and different distances and times. The first Guru Purnima is that when Bhagavan Vishnu, who took the form of the Varaha, in form of the big, this wild, like a pig, but not pig, they have a different other name. Walter, yeah. That brought the earth out of the ocean first time. Everything was under the water. And water is body of Bhagavan Vishnu, and the Vishnu itself is known as a fire. Fire only can exist in the water. The water is from Bhagavan Vishnu's tapasya, where Bhagavan Shiva tells Vishnu, aap tap kiji, you make austerity, tapasya, and out of that water comes. Anyhow, it's a long story. So first time when earth was brought out, Varaha Avatara, and when the first light
of the moon and the sun, the first touch was on the earth. That was Guru Purnima. That light. Tamso ma jyotir gamaya. That is Purna began. The Brahman is Purna, complete. And what comes from complete is complete. We in India used to say an egg of peacock. We need not to put color inside. The baby which comes out of the peacock bird automatically will be colorful. So Purna, the Brahman is complete, the Purna. And what comes from that, we as Atma, we are Purna. And when you take something out of the Purna, it remains Purna, and other is also the Purna. So Purna will be always Purna. The mantra which he recited, Purna Madha, Purna Vidam, and you know all the mantras, completeness. Our endless journey throughout the Anant Brahmanda, Sahastra Surya, thousands of the sun systems, and Anant Brahmanda, many, many universes. The definition of Brahmanda, we call Hiranyagarbha, egg, the golden egg. That Brahman is that entire, and within the Brahman that consciousness is that egg which gives the babies, and that is the, my opinion and my feeling is when Christianity they have Eastern and they are decorating the egg, I don't know if they eat or just only decorating it like this. But that is the symbol of that Brahman, that from the Vedas coming. Yatha Brahmande, Tatha Pinde. Brahma ka anda, Brahm, anda. Wo Brahmand jo hai, that Brahmand. Yatha Brahmande, what is in that egg, in the pinda, in this body. And what is in body is there. Brahma Satya. Jagat Mithya. The second Guru Purnima's is the incarnation of Bhagavan Vedvyasa. Bhagavan Vedvyasa, first time who wrote the Vedas. Otherwise it was always as a Smriti and Shruti. Shruti, Smriti. Shruti, what you have heard. Smriti, what you remember, that you can give back further. But Bhagavan Vedvyasa was Trikaldarshi, knower of past, present and future. Bhagavan Vedvyasa thought, in coming time and especially in Kali Yuga, the human's memory will be lost. And the humans will run towards the materialism, too much in this material life, which we see now. Kali Yuga mein rupiya ram, in Kali Yuga God is money. If I remember correctly, once Jesus said in front of the temple, people were selling and play the gold, with the gold. So he said, this gold is not the real God. Don't believe in this gold. What I am telling you, that is the way to God. Now what in Bible they say, don't believe wrong gold, God instead of gold. I am the way to God. But originally it is, don't see God in this gold.

learn the Guru Vakya, what Gurudev is guiding you. Abhrams ho jata hai. After long, long time, some things changes. So, the Vedas brought and spoken or given to Brahma, which has four hands. In each hand he has four Vedas. And so it was spoken, heard, and learned by heart and given furthermore. So it's called Brahmanishta Srotriya, knower of the Brahman, and who can speak, tell us something. What? What the Shruti was telling those time. Smriti remain in your memory, what you heard and what remain in you. Shruti, Smriti. And for that we need now Srota, we are all Srota listening, and Srotriya, speaker. The Srotriya, out of that memory, from that Shruti, so what was spoken, remember, give and receivers. But this capacity, we lost it. When we ask someone, can you dictate your number? Minimum 5 times you ask again and again. Very few people are there, we remember immediately the telephone number only. To learn chanting, only chanting one Veda, you need 6 to 8 years. Only one. And still you don't know what is per chanting. Then you have to learn the grammar, Sanskrit grammar, then you will understand what was it. After this, Bhagavan Vedvyasa made easier. And he brought the story along. Because Vedvyasa's thoughts went so fast. He was not talking so slowly. I'm talking, you know. So I said, my dear ladies and gentlemen, it's my great privilege to welcome all of you on behalf of our association. Have to overthink. But Vedvyasa was going like that. It is called the when you speak, jaise tel ki dhar ki tarah, tumhara vivek jnan jo hai, chalta rehna chahiye. Clear? Yes. So when we take oil and we pour the oil, you see how the oil flows. Very equal, not drop by drop. Water gave drop by drop, but oil has very nice. Oil or melted ghee. So the wisdom, viveka, jnana should flow like oil. And that's called vakta or speaker. Now who can write so quickly? We said, what did you say? Please, can you tell once more? Okay, 9, 8, 6, 7. Nine. What was the last one? Can you get it? So you said, okay, thank you, you go bring the other secretary. So when you are searching a job for an interview, then you must be very careful. Because they will ask you some numbers and then you don't know. Anyhow, so the Ganesh ji, Bhagavan Ganesh had said, okay, Vedvyasa ji, I will render you my service. Said, very good, but Vedvyasa ji said, look,
I don't want to repeat again. Ganeshji said, agree, done. But Ganeshji said, I have my principle too. He said, what? If you wait for 1 second, I will not write anymore. So said he, done. And so was it. Vedas, many other granthas, vidyas, is given by Bhagavan Vedvyasa. So this is the day of the incarnation of Bhagavan Vedvyasa, the Guru Purnima. So we celebrate Guru Purnima, is also known as the Vedvyas Purnima or Guru Purnima. Bhagavan Vedvyas, we adore him as a Gurudev. Guru means darkness, ignorance. Guru means light. He who leads us from the darkness of the ignorance to the light of the knowledge, enlightenment, Atma-jnana. As Dr. said about one mantra, it was Guru Nanak. It's written in Guru Grantha, holy book, Guru Grantha. So, went to Gurudev and God was there standing in Gurudev. So now as he said, you want to go to God, and God said, no, first to your master, and master said, no, first to the God. So there was like this. So it is a poem, beautiful poem. Guru Govind Doru Khade, Kako Lagu Pai, Balihari Gurudev Ki Jo Govind Diyo Vatai. Disciple said, in front of me both are standing, Gurudev and God. To whom should I first greet or bow down or adore? Balihari Gurudev Ki, my adoration and my thankfulness, this credit goes to my Gurudev. Govind Diyo Batai, he saw me the God. Therefore, first is my Gurudev and then is the God. No, any, even the modern system can continue without Guru principle. Everything will be collapsed. If you learn flying as a pilot, the pilot had his guru who taught him how to fly. You cannot learn yourself and go and sit in an aeroplane and say, I have a book and I know the computer, I will fly. Okay, we are sitting 400 people inside, lot of luggage, and please sit down, take your book. Come on the runway, take off. If it's a moment, I have to go somewhere to wash my hands, you know. So without Guru you can't become a pilot, you can't become a doctor, you can't become a surgeon. Even in European system you can't become an electrician. You are not allowed to change cables unless you have no proper school. Also you can't drive, you have to go to driving school. So that is your master, Guru. Swimming teacher, football teacher, everywhere we need, that's called a guru. So, today you can't drive and then you go to driving school and you have that teacher. After 10, 20 days or 1 month, he'll give you, you give the key and the license and said, now you drive. Yes, off you go. Same person. Nothing changed. There are no 4 eyes, not 3 or 4 ears. Leg are 2, hands are 2, everything. What changed in you that you became a very good driver? Knowledge. That was given in you, that ability, hidden powers was awoken by that guru. So that was your driver guru. You should adore him as your driving guru. Knowledge to learn from anyone, from the birds we can learn. Bhagavan Dattatreya, even he accepted once a snake as his guru. Because the snake is always going this serpentine, walking curves. And when

only a personal guru, what we call, it is all. You are also guru. Yeah? You are not only the person who don't know anything, who knows anything. So, Guru Purnima is remembered on adoration, devotion to their Gurudev, and this is the one spiritual year completes. On this Guru Purnima, the disciples will take sankalpa, the vow that Gurudev, till now I had this and this sadhanas, I made this and these mistakes, this all I surrender to thee, my Gurudev. And I make sankalpa and I promise you that I will do all these sadhanas and everything what you say. I surrender and offer my all five koshas, Anamaya, Pranamaya, Manomaya, Vijnanamaya, Anandamaya koshas. I give you the key in your hand. Deen Vandu Deenanath, Meri Dori, Tere Hath. O merciful Lord, the rope or the string of my life is in your hands. Be kind enough and sometime move towards me. Me, move towards you, closer, not only there, other side, please. Aisi kripa ho jaye, bring me closer to thee. So this is the day of completing our sadhana and beginning new year. We have in this modern world also the, I think in India and in some countries we have the March, 31st of March is the finance year. In Österreich, auch glaube ich, no? What is finance year in Österreich? 31st December. Good. Those people again are in Urlaub, okay? Yeah, good. So this is a, for spiritual people, this is a financial year. The Gurudev will ask you the tax. And what are the tax? More practice. If you are doing five malas, now you have to do two malas more. That's it. So this is what we are all coming, doing practice Guru's Kaat. So Guru Purnima, on real Guru Purnima day, fasting, morning get up, wash yourself, make the prayers, listen to the Guru Gita, and do your aartis, sadhanas, go to work, come evening home, again take a shower, change your dress, make aarti puja, then make very nice prasad and eat, and again listen Guru Gita, spiritual meditation and so on, if your family situation allows. Otherwise you come to the ashram. Round the world, everywhere in our ashrams, there will be Guru Purnima ceremonies, festivals, you are welcome. Sorry. Here, also in Vienna, and I will be, I think, in India, ashram. So, Indian bhaktas, they let me make promise that you will be here on Guru Purnima and Guruji's Mahasamadhi. So, but we will have this technology, webcast. 24 hours will be live program going on, different programs. So whenever you wake up or you have time, you can look. Wish you all the best and many, many, many, many blessings of Dev Puriji, many blessings of Mahaprabhuji, and many blessings of our dear Gurudev, Bhagwan Deep Narayan Mahaprabhuji and Holy Guruji, and many good wishes and much love from me. I pray for you and for me also that Sadgurudev leads us on the divine path and we may complete our journey in this world. Chaurasi ka chakra mitane ke liye, to come out of this 8.4 millions

life circle only remains is this human life. Chuke ko chaurasi, if we miss again, we will fall into the circle of chaurasi. Nothing will go with us, this body. Okay, we shall keep it healthy as far as possible. Body will not go with us anything. What goes with us is only our sadhana, our practice, our mantra, and following our Guru Vakya and learn the Guru Gita, and awake within you that Guru consciousness. Guru is not a physical body, Guru is that knowledge which we call Brahmanandam Paramasukhadam Kevalam Jnanamurti Dvandatitam Gagana Sadrasam Tasmasyadilaksham Ekam Nityam Vimalachalam Sarvadhi Sakshibhutam Bhavatitam Trigunarahitam Satguru Tam Namamyam. Sab ghat mera saiya, koi ghat khali nai, balihari us ghat ki pragat bole aai. In every heart, the light of the God is dwelling. God is in every heart. But adoration to that heart in which He speaks. Mahaprabhuji said, aisa mera Satguru andar bole, like that my Gurudev speaks within me. So, wish you all the best and many spiritual developments and achievements. We shall forget all our mistakes, our good and bad, all we surrender to Mahaprabhuji and we pray for His divine mercy and guidance. With these words, wish you Divine Guru Purnima and looking forward to see you again. Sri Deep Narayan Bhagwan, Deveshwar Mahadev, Madhav Krishna Bhagwan,

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0: To our Gurudevs.
1: S našimi Gurudevmi.
0: Or all many different gods.
1: Alebo s rôznymi inými bohmi.
0: Maybe is a male or the female.
1: Či už je to muž alebo žena.
0: We have the prayer for the Shakti.
1: Modlíme sa o za Shakti.
0: And that Shakti.
1: A táto Shakti.
0: That it have 52 parts of it.
1: Má 52 časti.
0: And more also. So there is no difference.
1: Neexistujú tu rozdiely.
0: Between that Shakti.
1: Medzi tou Shakti.
0: Power.
1: Silou.
0: So you can Shakti or you can power.
1: Môžete ju nazvať Shakti alebo sila.
0: So it means.
1: Čo znamená?
0: That we do not feel and think of only male or the female.
1: Nevnímajme ju tak, že by to bola žena alebo muž.
0: This is only in this worldly life.
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0: And it is said the first is the mother.
1: A hovorí sa, že prvá je matka.
0: 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So first it is said matri devo bhavata. Matri deva, mother, is the first.
1: Matri, matka je prvá.
0: Then comes the father.
1: Potom nasleduje otec.
0: Pitra devo bhava. Then is the father.
1: Potom nasleduje otec.
0: After comes the teachers.
1: Potom nasledujú naši učitelia.
0: School teacher, this everything.
1: Učitelia v škole a tak podobne.
0: So that called acharya devo bhava.
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0: Acharya we call the teacher.
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0: And further title of the title of the title.
1: A potom nasledujú ďalšie tituly.
0: This is called acharya.
1: Tomu hovoríme spoločne acharya.
0: Acharya devo bhava. Now the acharya is also for us God.
1: Acharya je pre nás aj Boh.
0: Because they are from the primary school till the university.
1: Od základnej školy až po univerzitu.
0: They are teaching us.
1: Nás učia učitelia.
0: And that we call also as our teacher. Our master.
1: Sú to naši majstri, naši učitelia. Guru. 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
0: And there is also no difference if it is a male or the female.
1: Nie, nezáleží na tom, že či je to žena alebo
0: they
1: muž.
0: They are the teachers.
1: Sú to naši učitelia.
0: They are the principal.
1: Je to princíp učiteľa.
0: They are the college etc. It is a matri devo first is the mother.
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1: Potom učitelia, ktorí nám dávajú poznanie.
0: And then it is said that guru acharya also.
1: A potom je tu guru, aj on je acharya.
0: And that guru is above everything.
1: Ale takýto guru je nad všetkým.
0: So finally it is like that one.
1: Nakoniec je tu guru.
0: So it is very important.
1: Je toto veľmi dôležité.
0: To come and adore everyone.
1: Uctievať každého.

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1: Ale v Indii máme vo všetkých školách, univerzitách krásny obrázok Saraswati.
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0: then everyone makes pranam.
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0: To whom?
1: Komu?
0: Saraswati.
1: Saraswati.
0: And Saraswati is a white dress.
1: Ktorá nosí biele oblečenie.
0: White dress means there is no black spot.
1: Znamená to, že nemá na ňom ani jednu
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0: And then in her one hand,
1: v jednej ruke
0: she have the book.
1: Drží knihu.
0: Though she is the god of the knowledge.
1: Hoci je božstvom poznania.
0: But still she have in her hand the book.
1: Napriek tomu má v ruke knihu.
0: So in one hand she have Saraswati.
1: V jednej ruke
0: giving the book.
1: Má knihu.
0: And second she have the blessing.
1: A druhou dáva požehnanie.
0: And she have a trishul.
1: Má trishur.
0: Etc.
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0: So this, and in some hands we have four hands.
1: Niektorí majú štyri ruky.
0: They are different statues.
1: Znázorňujú ich rôzne sochy.
0: And so therefore in our that the kriya anushtan.
1: A tak na našej kriya anushtane.
0: Our chakras.
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0: Kundalinis.
1: Kundalini.
0: And all this chakras and each chakra has that some different kind of the sign, the gods.
1: Každej čakre je určité božstvo.
0: Saraswati coming.
1: A kam prichádza Saraswati?
0: And also where she is coming.
1: Kam ide?
0: And so first is of course we are taking Ganesha.
1: Najskôr je Ganesha.
0: Because Ganesha is the highest of all.
1: Pretože on je najvyšší zo všetkých. Najvyšší.
0: So even Brahma, Vishnu and Shiva.
1: Aj Brahma, Vishnu a Shiva.
0: They adore the Ganesha.
1: Uctievajú Ganeshu.
0: And why we that Ganesha is story.
1: A ten príbeh poznáte.
0: That story is very long.
1: Je veľmi dlhý.
0: But it is actually, it is said the Ganesha is Parvati's son.
1: Ale je tam v stručnosti hlavne to, že je to Parvatin syn.
0: And one day,
1: a jedného dňa,
0: Parvati was making bath,
1: sa Parvati washing her dress, kúpala,
0: and she said to Ganesha, her son,
1: a povedala synovi, Ganeshovi,
0: please sit on the door,
1: prosím, sadni si k dverám,
0: and nobody should come in,
1: a nikto by nemal vstúpiť,
0: till I wash myself,
1: kým sa neumiem.
0: So you should not let anybody come in and you stay outside there.
1: Nikomu nedovoľ a stoj pred dverami.
0: And then the Ganesh Bhagwan Vishnu Shiva comes.
1: Ale v tom prišiel Shiva.
0: Shiva comes and that he was on the door.
1: Prišiel Shiva a Ganesha bol pri dverách.
0: Parvati.
1: Pred dverách Parvati.
0: So Shiva comes and want to go in.
1: Shiva chcel vstúpiť do dverí.
0: And her son, he said, Parvati,
1: ale jej syn povedal,
0: my son is here, and she told me, mother, nobody go in.
1: Moja matka mi povedala, aby som nikoho nevpustil.
0: So he stood his arms here. He was a young boy.
1: Postavil sa do celých dverí.
0: But he fight with the Shiva.
1: Bol to ešte malý chlapec, ale napriek tomu bojoval so Shivom.
0: And unfortunately.
1: A bohužiaľ. Shiva.
0: Check the head of the
1: odsekol
0: son of the Parvati.
1: Hlavu Parvati mu synovi.
0: And then Parvati came.
1: Prišla Parvati.
0: And it was long age. So then Shiva was very, very sad.
1: Shiva bol veľmi nešťastný.
0: I'm sorry, this.
1: Je mi to veľmi ľúto.
0: But she said, bring my son.
1: Ale ona hovorí
0: Life with my son.
1: Priveď mi môjho syna živého.
0: And so where is the head?
1: Kde má hlavu?
0: You will see that sometimes in the
1: niekedy to uvidíte v tom videu.
0: Shiva was but she said I bring my child.
1: Shiva bol nešťastný a Parvati
0: so there was a little baby of the elephant.
1: Aby jej priviedol syna živého. Našiel však mláďa.
0: And he took the head of the
1: slona.
0: Hanuma, the Ganesha.
1: Odsekol tomu sloníkovi hlavu.
0: So he brought that head of the elephant.
1: A tú hlavu položil na telo
0: and
1: toho Ganeshu.
0: And he put his bohabet on it.
1: Položil mu ju na telo.
0: And he became life again.
1: A Ganesha znovu ožil.
0: But it is a human head.
1: Ako to je možné?
0: The human trunk.
1: Že má ľudské telo.
0: Other part is the human.
1: Celé telo má ľudské.
0: And so what happened? Parvati was angry.
1: Parvati však bola stále nahnevaná. Shivovi to bolo ľúto.
0: And Ganesha said, no problem, father.
1: Ale Ganesha povedal, to nie je žiadny problém. Father, etc. Mami, není to žiadny problém.
0: And then there is some story going very long, which I will not tell.
1: Ale ten príbeh je veľmi dlhý, nebudem to celé rozprávať.
0: So that the Shiva, that Parvati have two sons.
1: Shiva s Parvati mali dvoch synov.
0: And one is Kartike.
1: Jeden je Kartike.
0: And Ganeshji.
1: A druhý Ganesha.
0: So they said, who will be the highest?
1: A tak sa
0: rozhodovalo. From many, many different gods.
1: Kto bude ten najvyšší z rôznych bohov?
0: And this was that who will go round the whole globe.
1: Prešli celú zemeguľu.
0: And I'll go to the whole globe and come to the parents, mother, father, parents here.
1: Obišli celú zemeguľu, až sa dostali k matke a otcovi.
0: So that one disciple or the one son.
1: Jeden syn.
0: Krigacharya, not a Kartikeya.
1: Kartikeya.
0: And he was riding on the peacock.
1: Jazdil na pávovi.
0: And he was going round the whole globe.
1: Okolo celej zemegule.
0: But the Ganesha.
1: Ale Ganesha.
0: Like an elephant.
1: S hlavou ako slon.
0: He cannot walk and run quickly.
1: Nebol schopný rýchlo utekať.
0: So what he did?
1: Tak čo urobil?
0: The Ganeshji, he was going towards from mother and father.
1: Ganeshji od matky a otca.
0: Walking round in the front.
1: Kráčal.
0: And said, Shivji.
1: A poklonil sa Shivji.
0: I have walked round the whole globe.
1: Prešiel som celú zemeguľu.
0: And then Kartikeya comes. So there are a little bit fighting, you know that.
1: So svojím bratom trošku bojovali.
0: Mahabharata.
1: V Mahabharate.
0: But that is a little different, okay?
1: Ale bolo to trošku inač.
0: So Ganeshji said.
1: A Ganeshji povedal.
0: I am the first one.
1: Ja som bol prvým synom.
0: But he said no.
1: Ale on hovorí nie.
0: You were so long I was and you just from this side to that side.
1: Ty si tak rýchlo, tak dlho išiel okolo celej
0: zeme. But Ganeshji was have a very good brain.
1: Ale Ganeshji bol veľmi
0: múdry. And that's why all elephants are very intelligent, very intelligent.
1: Všetky slony sú veľmi inteligentné.
0: Elephant's story I will tell tomorrow.
1: Príbeh o slonovi poviem zajtra.
0: If I remember.
1: Ak si spomeniem.
0: He said, my mother and my father.
1: A Ganeshji povedal, moja matka
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1: a otec,
0: on this earth,
1: ktorí stoja na tejto zemi.
0: And for me is the whole globe is my mother's father.
1: Pri nohách mojho otca
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1: a matky. And
0: so I make prikrama, I was going and I'm in front of you.
1: Je celá zemeguľa, preto so, mne stačilo urobiť parikramu len okolo nich.
0: So they said, Ganesha is the highest.
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0: So they say that's why Ganeshji is the highest.
1: Preto sa hovorí, že Ganeshji je najvyšší.
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0: And so that was the power prana.
1: Taká bola sila prány.
0: And how he brought again the Ganesha's head.
1: Ako znovu oživili Ganeshu.
0: And it's still there.
1: Stále tam je.
0: And then with the Vedas was written.
1: Potom zapísal Védy.
0: Also by Ganeshji.
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1: Je veľmi čistý a vzdelaný.
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0: 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So you know we have bhajan that was little prayer also.
1: Poznáte?
0: 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So Ganeshji.
1: Ganeshji.
0: Therefore, that from the mother, first is the mother.
1: Takže preto je prvá matka.
0: The father is Shiva.
1: Otec
0: Shiva. He is the seed. But body has made the mother.
1: Dáva
0: and mother
1: semeno.
0: Gave. And so, therefore, Matri Devu Bhava, first God is the mother.
1: Ale dieťa rodí matka, preto prvým Bohom je matka.
0: May they say it. It is the father and seed is a father and so on.
1: Môžu povedať, že otec splodil to dieťa.
0: But it is still in the mother.
1: Ale stále to dieťa sa rodí v tele matky.
0: So Matri Devo Bhava first is the mother.
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0: And Pitra Devo Bhava then father.
1: A až potom nasleduje otec.
0: Then your school teachers.
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0: And all your friends and like this.
1: Všetci vaši priatelia.
0: And then your guru called Sataguru.
1: A potom nasledujú všetci Satagurovia.
0: In that way it goes.
1: Takýmto spôsobom to ide.
0: Of course. Anyone.
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0: It is the Shiva.
1: Či už je to Shiva.
0: Brahma.
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0: And Vishnu.
1: Alebo Vishnu.
0: These are three.
1: Títo traja.
0: They are all three.
1: Všetci traja sú v jednom.
0: But they are always training, changing.
1: Ale oni sa stále trénujú, menia.
0: And therefore it is the guru.
1: Preto je tu guru.
0: Therefore it is it that Guru Brahma, Guru Vishnu, Guru Devo, Maheshwara.
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0: Yeah, because Ganeshji is the highest also.
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0: 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And then we worship the holy feet of the Gurudev.
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0: The both foot of the toe.
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0: And so whilst they are washing and drinking this water.
1: Tou vodou, ktorú im
0: and many they give in the water in the mouth.
1: Umijú, tak potom tú vodu vypijú.
0: But this is not that. It is this toes are not humans.
1: Ale ten palec
0: not
1: nie
0: this.
1: Je nič ľudského.
0: That time is Brahma, Vishnu, Mahesh.
1: Je to Brahma, Vishnu a Mahesh.
0: Ganesh and Shiva.
1: Ganesha a Shiva.
0: Further,
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0: 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The best mantra you have is the Guru Vakya. 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
0: That's it. And if you say no,
1: ale ak poviete, že to tak nebudete robiť,
0: it is cut it.
1: Tak je to všetko odseknuté.
0: You are there, you good, but you lost it.
1: Ste tam, ale všetko
0: it
1: ste
0: like
1: strátili.
0: This, there is a, this string,
1: tak ako keby ste mali kábel.
0: And when you said no, it's cut it.
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0: 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So these are the two, guru or brahma, guru is the brahma.
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1: Niektorí z vás, ktorí tu sedíte, ste možno takisto guruami.
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0: Or this knowledge.
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0: And from this knowledge is realization.
1: A prostredníctvom tohto
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0: Is finally what it is.
1: Realizát,
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0: Not to study again and again Vedas and this and that.
1: Neštudovať do nekonečná stále Vedy a tak ďalej.
0: But still you are not there.
1: Ak to stále študujete, pokračujte.
0: And without even the Vedas,
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0: You can become the highest one.
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0: This Vidya is different, Vidika reading.
1: Toto Vidya, toto čítanie
0: iné. Another inner heart
1: ale
0: and inside.
1: V srdci je to poznanie.
0: There where you are, we are sometimes or many times we are gone.
1: A to často stratíme.
0: Because then we are saying not good, not this, not this.
1: Pretože si hovoríme, že toto sa nám nepáči, toto nie je úplne dobré.
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0: Till that, a beautiful big tree and beautiful big leaves.
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0: But sooner or later these leaves will fall down.
1: Tak či tak tie listy skôr alebo neskôr padnú.
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0: And it will go that again.
1: A znovu sa
0: zjavia. So you know we have said sometime.
1: Preto niekedy hovoríme.
0: That patta tuta dal se patta tuta dal se lekar gaya Pavan. So when these leaves fall down from the our tree,
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1: Dostanú sa až k hore, kde si hovoria, že kedy sa zasa dostanem k svojmu stromu.
0: Where I will be again.
1: Kedy tam budem znovu.
0: So when we have the connection to the these leaves.
1: Keď máme spojenie.
0: We are connected with that guru.
1: Tak ako tento list.
0: But it can happen with the wind, it will take away.
1: Sme spojení s guruom.
0: This was only poem.
1: Ale keď nás zoberie vietor.
0: And this poem it is from the Kabir Das.
1: Táto báseň je od Kabir Dasa.
0: So there are very knowledge inside.
1: Keď
0: in which direction they are saying, we don't know.
1: Toto poznanie vo vnútri nevieme, ktorým ideme smerom.
0: But in your language you know what it is.
1: Vo vašom jazyku to poznáte.
0: But I cannot understand your, but you said no, we are like that.
1: Ale ja nerozumiem váš jazyk.
0: There is other stories and very other stories.
1: A pokračujú ďalšie príbehy.
0: Yes, in Czech Republic.
1: V Čechách.
0: They have one song.
1: Je jedna pieseň.
0: Or one poem.
1: Alebo jedna báseň. No.
0: And there's, you know, what is that? One angel coming.
1: Kde sa spieva.
0: And he's sitting on the tree's branch. And he's cleaning his wings.
1: O sokolovi, ktorý
0: because
1: si čistí.
0: My dear, my wife.
1: Čistí si krídla, pretože príde jeho manželka. A on ju víta.
0: And so she was cleaning the wings.
1: Preto si čistí krídla.
0: And that. And then who come? Got him. And that, please, don't kill me.
1: A prosí.
0: So this is a very nice song.
1: Poľovníka, aby ho nezabil. Je to krásna pesnička.
0: This is the story of the today what I told you.
1: Presne to naväzuje na to, čo som dnes hovoril ráno.
0: From that time song I know.
1: Že tie pesničky, ktoré sme vtedy spievali, si pamätám.
0: I've forgotten other half.
1: Polovicu som síce zabudol.
0: But many people knows they're here.
1: Ale mnohí z nás tie pesničky
0: what
1: poznáme.
0: What is that? Sing, come on. Yeah, take off that this week. Yes. Go ahead, sing. Who is that? Your husband is gone, finished. So you can. Yeah, my God. This girl lost my.
1: Zabudli ste to.
0: Okay, good. But loudly, I don't know you. You are only beginning. Here is the thing. Počkej, prosím, počkej. 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Come here. The parents, your grandfather must be here. Now, good. Yes?
2: Sedí sokol na javorí.
0: There's nothing here.

0: De a legrégebbi testamentumot.
1: It is said in the Old Testament.
0: Az Új Testamentumban azt mondják.
1: Don't eat who have the eyes.
0: Ne egyél olyat, aminek szeme van.
1: So go and search which have no eyes.
0: Menj és keres.
1: I'm not a blind, but.
0: Keres valamit, aminek nincs szeme, nem azért, mert vak.
1: So, practice please, and we shall do. We have practiced asanas many.
0: Gyakorolj, kérlek.
1: I taught you so many asanas.
0: Olyan sok asanát
1: mondtam, yoga in daily life book is a Bible of yoga.
0: A joga mindennapi életben könyvünk a joga bibliája.
1: Yes, how nice. And we have many pranayams.
0: És nagyon sok pranayamánk van.
1: And we have many kriyas.
0: Sok kriyánk.
1: I gave you many lectures.
0: Sok előadást tartottam.
1: So I think next time I will come and have mauna and sit and you also make meditation and then go.
0: Legközelebb eljövök, maunában maradok, ti is ültök, meditáltok, és aztán megyek.
1: So it is a principle. So Guruji's mala he was doing till when I came to see, till the last breath of Guruji's. His mala in the hospital when he was in deep sleep, but his only fingers were moving like this.
0: Guruji malája folyamatosan mozgott, amíg tudom az utolsó pillanatig a kórházban, amikor mély alvásban volt, akkor is az ujjai így
1: 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Not continuously, but time to time his finger one was feeling like he's doing his mantra.
0: Nem folyamatosan, de időről időre, mint amikor a mantrát is.
1: So it's not easy, my dear. Yes. And to follow the Guru Vakya, follow the masters, this Brahmari, why you are making so many photos? We don't want so many photos.
0: Ez nem könnyű, kedveseim, követni a guruvákját.
1: So, this is what I want to tell you today.
0: Ez az, amit ma mondani akartam.
1: So, don't ask him, don't ask her, don't blame this, then blame me. And everything is within thyself.
0: Ne kérdezd ezt, vagy azt, ne hibáztass másokat, minden benned van.
1: And sometimes it is like the snow. And sun rises and snow will melt it. And when it is melted, it will flow. And when it is flowing, then it's going to the river. And when river, it will come to the ocean. And that ocean is that one. So we come and we go. It is written for everyone. Everyone written that how many breath you have. In yoga we said that much breath you have. After that you have no more breath. It's finished your money. Or one drop fall out, there's no any more one drop. So breath is that life, and that is, in that minute, that second, is written, your life is gone. Doesn't matter you are young, old, healthy, or this and that. And people, they are very, very much suffering from some disease and so, but still they are living. Because that breath is still written, given for that atma, that jivatma. And so, yogi can prolong only through pranayam. And when you can do the pranayam, then it will be. You can prolong, sometimes you have to prayer for your the karmic border.
0: Olyan, mint a hó, amikor kisüt a nap, elolvad a hó, és elkezd folyni, befolyik a

then you will be successful. Otherwise, your knowledge, tons of theory, is nothing compared with the gram of the practice. चाहे कितने ही ग्रंथ पढ़ो, चाहे कितने शास्त्र पढ़ो, लेकिन जब तक वो झलक नहीं हो आत्मा की, ज्ञान नहीं हो, तो सब बेकार है. सो परमहंस भगवान रामकृष्ण वॉज प्रेइंग टू माता काली, ही वॉज टीयरिंग कमिंग, मदर मदर मदर, एंड देन द काली केम. Mata came, she came out of the statue, she became alive. And she took him like a little baby in his lap. That's it. The in front of the God, we are little baby. If Guruji will come now out and will take you in your his lap, he will say, no, no, Guruji, I'm comfortable here. Don't say, no, no. It is, you should, that it. There should be no doubt and no differences and no distances. It is said, Paar sasang loha kiya, phir bhi na palta loha. 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But we don't know how it looks. Maybe there is a lot of Paras stones yogis throwing every day outside after working, you know. Yes. Who knows? To know, that is the something. 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Jab main tha wo nahi, aur wo to main ya nahi. Why? Prem gali achi saakadi, jisme don samaye. When I was here, he was not here. And now he is here, I am not here. Why? Because the street of the love is so narrow, two cannot go together. Two have to become oneness. Eko Brahma Dutya Nasti, therefore only one is the Brahman, not the two. So that Gurudev. Finally, Kali Mata said to Bhagavan Paramahansa Ramakrishna, Beta, my son, what do you want? After finally he said, Moksha. 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Then he got the knowledge and liberation from Totapuriji Maharaj. His disciple Swami Vivekananda after gave the name Saraswati, but Vivekananda is also Puri. Das naam ki Puri. So doesn't matter how much you think that you know, how far you can go, the sky is endless. 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

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You have only mother, one, who gave you the birth. 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Only one. 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That will help you. 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Other are little footpaths. It will lead you far and far, even far in the jungle. 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Who is sitting there? Your uncle. 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
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And that's why Bhagirathi Rishi gave his blessing and said, this river should be on the name of my disciple Ganga. So Guru hi ekko brahmadutya nasti. Otherwise, if you will misuse the Guru's words and you will become Nugra, you will leave your master, and then definitely the punishment will be there by your karmas. You left this, a human body, and now you don't know how and where you will come. Therefore, Gurudev,

So, if you want to achieve that achievement of the ultimately for the human life, for what you are born, tons of theory, your intellect will nothing help you. That's all. 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Isliye brahm hona chahiye. So, my dear ones, we will tomorrow have again the webcast. And then we will try to have a webcast from Khatu Ashram. And for a while, you know, for our all bhaktas from Jardin Ashram, we have amare param adarniye, amare priya Mahamandaleshwar Sri Chandrasekharji Maharaj, and he will give you the lessons of the Upanishad. Wah! Are wah, you are all lucky. 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
0: Many of you know him.
1: Mnohí z vás ho poznáte.
0: And many now knows him also.
1: A mnohí ste ho práve spoznali tiež.
0: The Gulabji is well known in whole India.
1: Gulabji je veľmi známy v celej Indii.
0: And also internationally.
1: A takisto vo svete.
0: We many knows also his father unfortunately is not with us in this world but in our memories in our heart the His father Kulish ji.
1: Mnohí z nás sme poznali aj jeho otca Kulish jiho, ktorý už bohužiaľ není s nami v tomto svete, ale ostal v našich srdciach a v našich mysliach.
0: Here in Europe we say.
1: Tu v Európe sa hovorieva.
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0: And now it is said that as the father gives the blessings and knowledge that becomes more than even the father.
1: A hovorí sa, že keď otec dá svoje požehnanie, tak potom ten, kto ho dostáva, vie ešte viac ako samotný otec.
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1: napísal množstvo kníh
0: and also on the Vedas and the science,
1: ktoré sa venovali aj vede.
0: So he's very busy, you can't imagine.
1: Ani si neviete predstaviť, ako veľmi je zanepráznený.
0: He came here yesterday.
1: Včera sem prišiel.
0: But midnight he wrote a big article.
1: Ale ešte o polnoci napísal velikánsky článok.
0: And sent to India.
1: A poslal ho do Indie.
0: His newspaper.
1: Do svojich novín.
0: Because one of the great dignity the past prime minister of India he passed away yesterday
1: pretože veľmi vzácna osobnosť bývalý premiér Indie včera odišiel umrel
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1: a pán Kothari napísal veľmi krásny článok o ňom
0: there were many letters many newspapers many readers were writing but if we compare is not only I'm making a Gulabji's compliment but if we compare his article to all it was great
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0: Well, anyhow, Gulabji will be with us.
1: Gulabji tu zostane s nami.
0: Few days.
1: Niekoľko dní.
0: And he will have perhaps one talk a day.
1: A pravdepodobne každý deň niečo aj povie.
0: And maybe some questions you can ask.
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0: So we are very happy that Gulabji is with us.
1: Sme šťastní, že tu je Gulabji s nami.
0: And we welcome him.
1: A vítame ho tu.
0: Well, at the same time we have with us our Swami Vivek Puriji Mahamandleshwar.
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1: She's working there. Also the another Daya.
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0: I to se naziva Yoga Shakti.
1: It is that power.
0: To je ta sila.
1: Which is controlling the whole consciousness.
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1: What does a lotus symbolize?
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1: the lotus is a very spiritual flower.
0: Lotus je vrlo duhovan cvijet.
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0: rečeno je da je Gospod Vishnu,
1: who is residing in the ocean,
0: koji boravi u oceanu,
1: who is residing in the ocean, and from his navel the lotus comes out.
0: On boravi u oceanu i iz njegovog pupka izlazi lotos.
1: And on the lotus the Brahma is created, appearing.
0: I onda se u tom lotusu pojavljuje Brahma.
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1: What a good fairy tale. No?
0: Koja dobra bajka.
1: But it is true.
0: No, to je istina.
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1: And the navel center, the Manipur chakra.
0: A pupčani centar Manipur chakra.
1: That's a fire center.
0: On je središte vatre.
1: And Vishnu is the fire.
0: A Vishnu je vatra.
1: That is awakening consciousness.
0: To je buđenje, svjesnost.
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0: kada se dijete rađa,
1: or when the child comes in the mother womb,
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1: And that embryo is in the water.
0: Taj embrio je u vodi.
1: And that child is united with the mother body through the navel center.
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1: That we will come to other subject then.
0: Onda ćemo na taj način doći do jedne druge teme.
1: So the lotus has a spiritual meaning.
0: Lotus ima duhovno značenje.
1: We have many poems and songs.
0: U mnogim se pjesmama kaže
1: about lotus.
0: Govori o lotusu.
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0: A zašto četiri?
1: According to the yogic science.
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1: There are four ways how the life enters in this world.
0: Postoje četiri načina na koje život ulazi u ovaj svijet.
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0: I one koje se rađaju poput nas kao bebe.
1: And life as bacterians, insects.
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1: That's why there's four petals.
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1: Number four has very important meaning.
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1: 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Four has many beautiful meanings.
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1: shows us a beautiful elephant inside.
0: U sebi nam pokazuje prekrasnog slona.
1: What a funny.
0: Zgodno.
1: In our body,
0: u našem,
1: elephant is living.
0: U našem tijelu živi slon.
1: It's really, how do we explain the elephant?
0: Kako da objasnimo slona?
1: Elephant means.
0: Slon znači.
1: Elephant is one of the ancient creature here on our planet.
0: Slon je jedan od najdrevnijih bića na ovoj planeti.
1: One of the very, very old creature.
0: Jedan od zaista vrlo, vrlo starih bića koji nastanjuju planetu.
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1: Prosperity.
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1: Every part of the elephant's body.
0: Svaki dio tijela slona.
1: Is very valuable.
0: Vrlo je vrijedan.
1: Everything is sold.
0: Sve se može prodati.
1: So that's called prosperity or wisdom.
0: To je prosperitet, to je mudrost.
1: The best prosperity is the wisdom.
0: Najbolji napredak je mudrost.
1: Who is rich?
0: Ko je bogat?
1: The richest one is that person in the world who is a wise one.
0: Najbogatija osoba u svijetu je ona koja je mudra.
1: And who is a poor?
0: A koji je jadan i siromašan?
1: Poor one is that one who has very much things and still would like to have more.
0: Siromašan je onaj čovjek koji ima vrlo mnogo stvari i još bi ih želio.
1: So the wisdom is the biggest prosperity.
0: Mudrost je najveći napredak.
1: The wealth.
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1: Is very important.
0: I to je jako bitno.
1: Elephant symbolizing the wealth and wisdom.
0: Slon simbolizira imanje, bogatstvo i mudrost.
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0: ako sanjate slona,
1: it's a very good sign.
0: To je izvrstan znak.
1: A upliftment of your consciousness.
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0: a sanjate li bijeloga slona,
1: that's very, very good.
0: A to je izuzetno lijep, dobro.
1: Therefore, keep in your house white elephant.
0: Stoga u svojoj kući držite bijeloga slona.
1: It's a symbol of the white elephant.
0: Barem simbol bijelog slona.
1: The Brahma is riding on the white elephant.
0: Gospod Brahma jaše na bijelom slonu.
1: A creator.
0: On je stvaratelj.
1: But here in this book they are saying the elephant have got seven trunks.
0: Ali ovaj sad tu knjizi govore da taj slon ima još i sedam surli.
1: Sometimes it's very hard to understand.
0: Ponekad je to zaista teško razumjeti.
1: There are God who have four have face.
0: Imaju bogove koji imaju četiri lica.
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0: Ali na kojoj strani spava?
1: Because one of the side is nose and everything will be pressed.
0: Uvijek će nešto pritisnuti na jastuk.
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1: In our earth.
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1: important minerals.
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1: For example, iron is missing.
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1: 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Then your body will be again in balance.
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0: A tih sedam je vrlo bitno za tijelo.
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1: So this is how the elephant to understand what is in this chakra.
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1: You activate your muladhar chakra.
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0: Ma, ali kako se onda događa da neki imaju manjak željeza?
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1: But other metals, other kind of minerals,
0: i ostale vrste minerala,
1: it will supply body automatically.
0: Automatski početi prehranjivati tijelo.
1: And for that exercise I have demonstrator here, where are they?
0: I za te vježbe imam tu i dva demonstratora.
1: They will come and show us some exercises.
0: Pokazat ću vam neke vježbe.
1: Thank you very much.
0: Hvala vam.
1: So you, one can sit there and one can sit
0: jedan
1: there.
0: Jedan s jedne, drugi s druge strane.
1: Now there is in the Muladhara chakra. You read the book definitely, many of you.
0: Sigurno su mnogi od vas pročitali ovu knjigu.
1: Many of you read book.
0: Sigurno su pročitali mnogi.
1: In Muladhara chakra there is one drawing of the triangle.
0: U Muladhara chakri postoji crtež trokuta.
1: What does a triangle means?
0: I šta taj trokut predstavlja?
1: Triangle means the energy.
0: On predstavlja energiju.
1: The flow of the energy.
0: Tok energije.
1: If you have read or heard about the pyramids.
0: Ako ste čitali ili čuli o piramidama.
1: What is the science of the pyramid?
0: Što je znanost? 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
1: And these triangles, they are able to manipulate the energy.
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1: 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Three times.
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0: A glava joj je prema dolje.
1: What does a snake means?
0: Što ta zmija znači?
1: In Indian mythology.
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1: According to this, also the allopathic medicine, the western medicine,
0: u skladu sa tim alopatska zapadna medicina,
1: they have one symbol.
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1: Every chemistry shops have this symbol.
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1: What means that?
0: Što to znači?
1: Poison.
0: Otrov.
1: That poison can be nectar for you.
0: Taj otrov može biti i nektar za vas.
1: So that nectar can be produced in your Muladhara chakra.
0: Taj se nektar može stvoriti u vašoj Muladhara chakri.
1: And three means past, present and future.
0: A tri znači prošlost, sadašnjost i budućnost.
1: That snake represents this kal three times, past, present and future.
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0: Vaše su prošle karme uspavane tamo.
1: Your future present karmas are recording there.
0: Tamo se zapisuju vaše sadašnje karme.
1: And your future will depend on this.
0: A vaša će budućnost ovisiti o tome.
1: That is a snake.
0: To je zmija.
1: And therefore it is says.
0: Iz toga je rečeno.
1: Don't disturb the snake.
0: Nemojte uznemiravati zmiju.
1: Let him sleep where he is.
0: Nek samo spava tamo gdje je.
1: If you awake him,
0: ako je probudite,
1: then you should know how to master him.
0: Onda budite sigurni da znate kako upravljati njom.
1: Otherwise,
0: inače,
1: can be hard.
0: Može biti i teško.
1: That is snake is our past karmas.
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0: Nemojte ih buditi.
1: And if you awake them, then you should know how to mastery.
0: A ukoliko ih i probudite, onda znajte kako njima upravljati.
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1: So that's why I call this serpent power.
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1: In her lap. In her lap.
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1: Is your destiny.
0: Je vaša sudbina.
1: She is holding you there.
0: Ona vas tamo drži.
1: So that's the kundalini means there.
0: To kundalini tako znači.
1: There is Shiva and Shakti.
0: Postoje Shiva i Shakti.
1: There is two forms, symbols in this.
0: Dva simbola u tome.
1: Which means Shiva is the consciousness.
0: Shiva je svjesnost.
1: And Shakti is the nature.
0: A Shakti priroda.
1: Shiva is the consciousness and Shakti is emotion.
0: Shiva je svijest, a Shakti je emocije.
1: Consciousness doesn't want anything.
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1: Ali u ovoj drugoj je problem.
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1: Ona priroda je ta koja želi biti ujedinjena.
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1: sve dok se ta šakti ne ujedini sa sviješću,
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1: Nema oslobođenja.
0: So tendency is there.
1: Postoji tendencija.
0: To be awakened.
1: Da se probudi, da bude probuđena.
0: To become one.
1: Da postane jedno.
0: With the supreme one.
1: Sa onim vrhunskim.
0: This individual consciousness becomes one with the cosmic consciousness.
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0: Shiva and Shakti symbols there.
1: Tamo su simboli Shiva I Shakti.
0: For Muladhara chakra.
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0: I will give you exercises.
1: Daću vam vježbe.
0: But before that.
1: Ali prije toga.
0: I would like to tell you what is in Muladhara chakra.
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0: Which are the qualities again more.
1: Koje su još kvalitete u njoj?
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0: It's a lotus.
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0: Animal inside is with seven trunks, the elephant.
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0: This is mythological symbols of this chakra, dear friends.
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0: 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And Bhujanga, that's why it's cobra.
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1: To je Kundalini.
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0: This is very, very good for all.
1: Ova asana je izuzetno dobra za sve.
0: Hands parallel to the body.
1: 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Ispruženo uz tijelo.
0: And now just raise upper part of the body.
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1: Koliko možete.
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0: Those who have back aching and back problem.
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0: For them this is very, very good.
1: Za njih je ovo izuzetno dobro.
0: Also for the stomach muscles.
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1: Polako se spustite I opustite.
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0: This posture will release the pain immediately.
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0: Again, please come up.
1: Molim vas da ponovo napravite.
0: Now you can see how the lower part of the body is affected and is completely controlled.
1: Možete vidjeti kako se utječe na donji dio tijela I kako je potpuno pod kontrolom.
0: And that also influences your end of the spinal column.
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1: Ukoliko ste vrlo agresivni, onda ovo smiruje agresivnost.
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1: Prepletite
0: over the back.
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0: That keeps you more easier.
1: To je još jednostavnije.
0: I have nothing against if you levitate the whole body.
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0: But not today.
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0: Relax.
1: Polako se opustite.
0: Then hands beside the shoulders.
1: Stavite ruke ispod ramena.
0: And raise up. Not too much.
1: Nemojte se previše dići, ali dignite se.
0: A little more.
1: Još malo.
0: That's it.
1: To je to.
0: There are some who show Bhujangasana turning very much back. That's not good for your spinal column.
1: Postoje prikazi Bhujangasane kada se vrlo jako savijate prema natrag, ali to nije dobro za vašu kralježnicu.
0: One can have disc problems.
1: Jer može se dogoditi neki problem sa diskovima.
0: So that is enough.
1: I ovoliko je dovoljno.
0: Maximum you can go till your elbows are stretched.
1: Možete maksimum ići do toga dok vam se ne ispruže ruke.
0: That's all.
1: To je to.
0: But now there is no influence on the Muladhara chakra.
1: Ali u ovom trenutku nema utjecaja na Muladhara chakra.
0: Because abdomen must remain on the body.
1: Jer bi se trbuh trebao nalaziti na podu.
0: Come down.
1: Polako se spustite.
0: That's it.
1: Tako.
0: Thank you.
1: Hvala.
0: The second one which also influences your that gland, that Muladhara chakra.
1: Postoji druga asana koja također utječe na tu žljezdu, na tu Muladhara chakra.
0: Shalabhasana.
1: To je Shalabhasana, skakavac.
0: Yes, please.
1: Polako.
0: Hands under the thighs.
1: Ruke ispod bedara.
0: And
1: prema podu.
0: Once, yes. That's it.
1: To je to.
0: You can have chin on the ground, or you can raise up as you feel comfortable.
1: Bradu možete imati na tlu ili možete dići kako vam je ugodno.
0: Thank you.
1: Hvala.
0: These two postures will help your back muscles. You will release your back pain.
1: Te će dvije asane pomoći da se oslobodi bol u leđima.
0: And will help you to control and regulate your Muladhara chakra.
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0: There is other kriyas, spiritual kriyas.
1: Postoje duhovne krije.
0: And these kriyas are known as Raja Yoga Kriyas.
1: Poznate su pod nazivom Raja Yoga Krije.
0: That is done through meditation, through some mantras, some mudras.
1: Radi se putem meditacije, mudri i mantri.
0: That I cannot show you now.
1: To vam sad ne mogu pokazati.
0: Because these are the mental.
1: To su mentalne tehnike.
0: And in order to get those kriyas, you have to practice few years your mantra and meditation.
1: Da biste te krije mogli dobiti, potrebno da svoju mantru i meditaciju prakticirate barem nekoliko godina.
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0: And those who want to have mantra should come to Umag.
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0: That means contract and relax your perineum muscle.
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0: Dear friends, time is passing.
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0: It became very late and I'm sure you are tired while sitting on one spot.
1: Sada je već vrlo kasno i vjerujem da ste i umorni ovako sjedeći na jednom mjestu.
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1: Bilo mi je zadovoljstvo biti ovdje sa vama i reći vam nešto o jogi i Kundalini jogi.
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0: 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And like this, so I will have few lectures and where all chakras will be introduced.
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0: God bless you with long life.
1: Neka vas Bog blagoslovi dugim životom.
0: Happy and healthy life.
1: I da je sretan i zdrav taj život.
0: God protect you.
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0: Thank you and bless you.
1: Hvala vam i blagoslov.